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0: We have a lot of possibilities of who could be playing iHeartRadio's alter ego. Pierce the Veil, they could be there. How about Mike D from the Beastie Boys? He's got his solo thing going on. What about, we're going to hear Dracula in a few minutes. What if Tame Impala came to play? Well, we're going to find out everyone, all the bands, where, when, how you can be a part of it. All will be revealed with iHeartRadio's alter ego tomorrow morning at 9 o'clock with the Woody Show on Alt 104.5.
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0: 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Oh.

Maybe it will work in a Linkin Park song. I don't know. I'm Mike Jones on 104.5. All night, all while I've been here, there's been this buzzing noise coming from somewhere in the building, like someone sawing or drilling on something. I can't find it. I've walked around a couple times. I can't find it. To whoever's doing that, if you're listening, if you happen to be hearing this, please stop. You're driving me crazy. Good Lord.

4 or 5. We normally don't talk about Kelly Clarkson on the station, but the way she was treated at a store, it deserves to be talked about, and Kelly didn't deserve to be treated the way she was. So we'll get into it in a couple minutes. What happened? No doubt.

0: Weezer and Wednesday are together. We might as well be strangers on Alt 104.5. I like that song a whole lot. I'm Mike Jones. I don't like what happened to Kelly Clarkson. And this happens to people all the time, every day. Kelly had put on our socials how she had gone to this art store in Brooklyn. Looked like they had some cool stuff. And when she got there, she was looking at some pretty expensive things. Everyone that worked at the store was giving her the side eye. And then some guy came over and told her, maybe we could find some stuff more in your price range. Well, she called him out. She said, don't ever go to Art of Play in Brooklyn, which a lot of people won't do that. But she put him out there on blast. And good for you, Kelly Clarkson. Like, don't treat anybody like that. I don't care if it's Kelly Clarkson, multimillionaire. I don't care if it's you or me or anybody. Be cool to people. How hard is that? Just be cool.
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We're almost halfway through October now, and that means we're not too far off from Halloween, which is when Third Eye Blind is going to play their show at the Fillmore. How much fun is that going to be? Third Eye Blind, their Halloween throwdown. Also, we have Lit and Fuel at Parks Casino, plus Friendsgiving with the All-American Rejects there, Nickelback, Def Leppard, the Goo Goo Dolls, and the Struts announced their tour. All these shows I'm looking at right now, you got all these shows and a bunch more you can win tickets to if you hit up our contest page at alt1045philly.com. Get there and make it happen. Who will you follow? New Evanescence.

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If we go back to January, Gigi Perez kicked this year off playing at Alter Ego. She did her own set, then sang with Mountjoy as well. 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Who's going to be there? Where? 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

Thanks for doing your Monday night with Alt 104.5. And maybe you're almost home singing along with Fastball and The Way. Well, keep singing along with Fastball and Dominic Fike. We got the Foo Fighters coming up. Keep us going when you get inside because you have Alt 104.5. 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So we're with you everywhere, literally everywhere.

Mike Jones. Not only am I your host every night on Alt 104.5, but also a reverend. I've done many weddings over the years. I've never done one for an ex, though, like Tobey Maguire did. He married his ex and her fiance over the weekend. We'll talk about it more in a few on Alt 104.5. It's so weird.

0: Self-Aware is the new song from Temper City on Alt 104.5, but I don't think there's self-awareness going on with Tobey Maguire and his ex, because he married her and her fiance over the weekend. It's just so weird. I'm Mike Jones. I've done a bunch of weddings. Reverend Mike Jones. I perform many ceremonies, but not for an ex. But Toby married his ex-wife, Jennifer, did the ceremony for him. Apparently, they're still very close. Weren't compatible as husband and wife, but still close friends. And by the way, they had just gotten divorced last month. There's so many weird dynamics on here. You know what? Just stay out of your ex's weddings altogether. Don't get involved. No.
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for Alter Ego earlier this year in January. Sublime played. That's when Jacob Knoll had his busted up leg. He was on a scooter on stage. Sounded great. He was wheeling all around, jamming and having fun, even with his busted up leg. Well, we'll see. Hopefully everyone can walk and be good. But we'll see who's going to play Alter Ego in January for our next edition for 2027. 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
1: My wife will take the stuff out of the dryer and she'll fold, you know, underwear, and whichever way she grabs them is how she folds them. I go, and I'll take them out of the drawer, fold them all the proper way, and then put them back a certain way. But Greg and I are crazy that way.
2: But do you put your underwear in the drawer like a display case? You don't just throw them in.
1: And I also rotate them because I have more pairs of underwear than what I'll go through in a particular week. And I don't want to keep wearing out the same pair. So like they do at grocery stores, I rotate the stock. I'll take the stuff that's still in the drawer that I haven't worn yet, take it out, put the freshly laundered stuff in, and then put the stuff that was still in there on top so that I go through that first.
2: Good God.
1: Wow. Insane. It's insanity.
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I'm not saying the tattoos don't hurt, but this is just too much. I'm Mike Jones on 104.5. I saw a video on Instagram where a guy's getting a sleeve done. He's crying, like tears are coming down his face. I don't know how long he was there for, but his mom was next to him. She's holding him and like stroking his hair and everything. It's like, dude, why would you let anyone video that? You're crying the blues. Mom is there. What is wrong with you? I want to 4-5.

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And if you can get a ticket, go see them on Friday night, because they're playing at Kung Fu Necktie. It's only going to get bigger and bigger for Leap from

Maybe it'll be Cage the Elephant returning for Alter Ego. They played at the very first one. They could be coming back. What about Tame Impala? 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

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How about in a little bit, we hear the latest from Def Cab for Cutie with Slightly Stupid, with Adult Leisure, and the Linda Lindas, and a whole bunch more. In a few minutes, we're going to give you an hour of new music in Emerging Alt, our new music show.

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2: Very glad to be back, starting off a new week post-flu with your new music show. This is Emerging Alt. My name's Alex Mack. Excited to get into this full hour. A bunch of my current favorite bands out with new music. I got The Paradox on tonight, Death Cab for Cutie. We're going to do Slightly Stupid, The Neighborhood, Adult Leisure, or Leisure, depending on where you live. Violet Grohl, The Linda Lindas, Churches, Steve Lacy, all coming up tonight. But hey, make sure you check in with me as the show's going on. Send me a talk back on the free iHeartRadio app. Tell me your name, where you're listening from, because we are coast-to-coast, dude. We're nationwide. Shout out where you're hanging out. Look, I'm ready to kick it off right now. In Color, starting the show. I think this band's going to be huge. I love the song. It's new from them called

Philadelphia's alternative. It's Alt 104.5. What's going on? It's Alex Mack, your host here on iHeartRadio's Emerging Alt. Just more incredible lyrics from these guys, Death Cab for Cutie, off the new record, I Built You a Tower. Man, talking about just like convincing everyone around you and also yourself that you're fine when you're not, like, all too familiar with that feeling. So it's called Stone Over Water.

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Hey, what's up? It's Alex Mack. This is your new music show. It's Emerging Alt. And look, even though I'm pretty loud about how much I love fall and spooky season and all that, I realize, you know, there are a lot of summer people sad it's over. So this is the perfect song for you. New from Slightly Stupid. A lot of great features on this. This song's called Backseat Driving.

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1: 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It's Emerging Alt here on iHeartRadio. My name's Alex Mack. Now, if you've listened to me before, you know I'm a lyrics guy. And look, I love it when bands take assigning their genre like into their own hands. Like Dexter the Moon Rocks, they call themselves Western Space Grunge. This band, Adult Leisure, calls themselves Happy Music for Sad People, which I love. This is their song, Kiss Me Like You Miss.

94.5, Philadelphia's alternative. What's going on? It's Alex Mack, your host here on Emerging Alt. Now, I had somebody ask recently, like, to kind of, you know, recommend a few new songs, like if they're trying to get into local bands, which I was like, okay, you're not listening to my new music show, Emerging Alt. But I did recommend this band, the Linda Lindas from LA. I was like, hey, if you like this song, you're going to love the rest of their stuff. I think it's a good, like, kind of jumping off point for them. It's new. It's called Burning Out.

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0: I do just want to say thank you for being here and listening to this show. My name's Alex Mack, your host here on your new music show. 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So shout yourself out. 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That's our talk back feature, little red circle. 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
1: What's going on? It's Alex Mack here on Emerging Alt. I got to be honest with you. I watched, you know, like a lot of interview clips. Like, I want to learn about these bands and artists, you know, to introduce you to them. And I got to love it when, you know, people are just real. Like, I was watching this clip with Steve Lacy, this guy. And in the middle of the interview, he's like, I'm so sorry, but I really need to use the restroom. And just, like, had to get up and leave. Dude, I respect that. We've all been there. Real people. Steve Lacy right now. This is Oh Yeah.

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1: What's up, Alex Mack? 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It's Emerging Alt, which I do want to remind you, if you've been enjoying this, that we do this every weeknight at 11 o'clock. So you got a full rest of the week of me introducing you to some new stuff. Hang out tomorrow night. Stuff like this, new from the Revivalists. It's Heartstop.

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What up? 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
1: My wife will take the stuff out of the dryer and she'll fold, you know, underwear, and whichever way she grabs them is how she folds them. I go, and I'll take them out of the drawer, fold them all the proper way, and then put them back a certain way. But Greg and I are crazy that way.
2: But do you put your underwear in the drawer like a display case? You don't just throw them in.
1: And I also rotate them because I have more pairs of underwear than what I'll go through in a particular week. And I don't want to keep wearing out the same pair. So like they do at grocery stores, I rotate the stock. I'll take the stuff that's still in the drawer that I haven't worn yet, take it out, put the freshly laundered stuff in, and then put the stuff that was still in there on top so that I go through that first.
2: Good God.
1: Wow. Insane. It's insanity.
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1: Yeah.
0: Alt-1045 welcomes Fontaines, D.C. to the Skyline Stage at the Highmark Man April 24th. 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
1: My wife will take the stuff out of the dryer and she'll fold, you know, underwear. And whichever way she grabs them is how she folds them. I go, and I'll take them out of the drawer, fold them all the proper way, and then put them back a certain way. But Greg and I are crazy that way.
2: But do you put your underwear in the drawer like a display case? You don't just throw them in.
1: And I also rotate them because I have more pairs of underwear than what I'll go through in a particular week. And I don't want to keep wearing out the same pair. So like they do at grocery stores, I rotate the stock. I'll take the stuff that's still in the drawer that I haven't worn yet, take it out, put the freshly laundered stuff in, and then put the stuff that was still in there on top so that I go through that first.
2: Good God.
1: Wow. Insane. It's insanity.
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This morning, the Woody Show will make your life look a whole lot better with redneck news. 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

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This morning, the Woody Show will make your life look a whole lot better with redneck news. 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

1045. Hey, it's Thor. This morning, the Woody Show will make your life look a whole lot better with redneck news. It's always something where you say, I'm really glad that wasn't me. 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
1: My wife will take the stuff out of the dryer and she'll fold, you know, underwear, and whichever way she grabs them is how she folds them. I go, and I'll take them out of the drawer, fold them all the proper way, and then put them back a certain way. But Greg and I are crazy that way.
2: But do you put your underwear in the drawer like a display case? 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
1: And I also rotate them because I have more pairs of underwear than what I'll go through in a particular week. And I don't want to keep wearing out the same pair. So like they do at grocery stores, I rotate the stock. I'll take the stuff that's still in the drawer that I haven't worn yet, take it out, put the freshly laundered stuff in, and then put the stuff that was still in there on top so that I go through that first.
2: Good God.
1: Wow. Insane. 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

0: 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I'm dead.
1: 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This morning, the Woody Show will make your life look a whole lot better with Redneck News. 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
4: Hey, good morning, everybody.
5: Good morning.
4: Well, today is Tuesday. It is October the 13th, 2026. Woody, Greg, Menace, Gina Grant, Seabass, Sammy. There's Jeff G. Morgan is here. We got Bort. We got Menji. Vaughn, our video producer, is here. Phones are open, 877-44-WOODY. You can send us a text and check in if you'd like over to 229-870. You guys know the drill. You know how this works. We got the birthdays, porn of birthday coming up here in a second. October 13th. Today is World Thrombosis Day.
6: What?
7: Really?
8: Is that?
7: That's a vein
6: swollen
7: thing?
6: Veins.
4: Yeah, like a deep vein thrombosis. You hear that, you know, they talk about you've been on a flight too long, you're sitting in coach.
8: Oh, that's right. Yeah.
7: You blood get, clot.
8: You got to walk around.
4: Yeah. It's International Skeptics Day, so.
7: I don't know about that.
4: Yeah, I expect all your cards.
6: It's Skeptic Magazine.
4: It's Breast Cancer Awareness Day. Well, it is October.
7: Yeah.
4: Today's Herpes Awareness Day.
6: Ooh.
7: Get aware again.
9: Yeah. Aware of them herpes.
6: Don't kiss Tyler.
9: Yeah.
4: it's National M&M Day.
9: Oh,
4: it is Yorkshire Pudding Day, which Yorkshire pudding is not even pudding. It's like bread, right?
8: It's kind of like bread.
4: Is that the one like you get it like when you get like prime rib and stuff?
9: It's liquid bread?
4: It's not liquid. That's the thing. It's like
7: it's a puff over.
6: It's a puffed, pop over. Yeah. My grandma used to make it all the time.
4: Yeah, but like pudding is a misnomer.
7: Yeah, but it has like gravy and onions. It's not like a dessert.
4: It's just
7: actually sounds kind of good.
8: Yeah. Puff pastry.
4: Yeah. It is a National Transfer Money to Your Son Day, Jeff G.
9: Not happening.
4: Ladies, it's National No Bra Day.
7: Sweet.
4: And today's National Face Your Fears Day.
6: Yeah, Greg, butterfly time.
8: Nope.
4: And according to some numbers, these are the things that make people shriek with fear the most. So someone unexpectedly jumping out.
7: Hate that.
4: As a prank. So just like, you know, hiding somewhere and, you know, whatever.
7: Yeah. Hate it.
4: Hearing a knock at the window when it's dark. Or hearing a noise in the house when you're...
8: That might startle somebody.
9: Yeah.
4: Hearing a mysterious thud downstairs in the middle of the night. Like you hear something going on down
7: there. I'm used to that.
6: Well, what if ghosts knocked over pictures?
8: Yeah, it could be ghosts.
4: Or threw something across the room, right, Greg?
8: Absolutely.
7: Elmer?
8: Finally, you're on board.
4: What makes people shriek with fear? Missing a step at the bottom of the stairs.
7: Done it multiple times. Broke my foot.
10: It's alarming.
4: Greg spotting a spider on your pillow.
8: Burn it down. Or a snake.
4: Seeing a mouse dart across the room. I've never understood like why that makes people freak out that way.
7: Are you serious?
4: I think it's more of a hassle. Like, damn it, there's a mouse in here. Not like being scared of
7: it's
4: it.
7: It's one of those things where it's hard to reconcile the fact that they're so cute and they're so scary at the same time.
9: What about if it runs up your pants?
4: Scary how? How are they scary?
7: They're just, they dart around. They shouldn't be in there.
8: Yeah, they're gross.
7: Yeah.
4: Yeah, I don't know.
7: They carry diseases.
4: I wouldn't use the word scared.
9: It can bite you, man.
4: Yeah. Being caught off guard. By a scary movie twist.
7: I'm okay. Whoa, I think I'll survive.
4: Walking face first into a spider web. That's another thing. It's just like,
9: that's every morning, dude. I don't freak out.
7: It
9: sucks.
4: Right?
11: Every morning I walk into one of those. By the way, is your girlfriend missing her period on that list? That's pretty scary.
4: Feeling something brush against your leg in the ocean.
7: I hate that. Yep. Usually seaweed, but you never know.
8: Well, it never happened.
4: As you know, like when my wife and I go to Mexico and I'm in the water constantly, it happens a ton where that was clearly like some type of fish.
8: Or
4: something, like something bigger too.
7: Sea life.
4: Sea life of some kind.
7: No, thank you.
4: And you're like, ooh, okay.
8: That's weird.
9: I was in the Bahamas once and I had like this salmon colored shorts on.
4: Yeah.
9: And I went to this beach like multiple days, but the day that I had those shorts on, dude, hundreds of fish started coming up to me and like nipping at me.
4: Really?
9: Yeah. It was scary.
8: Flesh.
5: Yeah. People pay
9: so
5: for
9: I
5: that,
9: jumped like, out of the water.
5: People pay for that kind of thing like at a spa,
7: yeah,
5: right?
7: With their feet, like in Thailand.
9: Yeah, but this is just
7: I could
9: like,
7: never do that.
9: Random ass fish.
5: Weren't people getting like really messed up by that? Like where they end up having to have like amputations, like an
7: what?
5: Infection, like it's an infection would set in.
7: I have friends that have done it. I would never do it.
5: Oh, like an infection sets in and they have to have things amputated.
6: Yeah, it turns out the kiosk at the rando not so great country isn't the most cleanly place to be.
5: Yeah.
8: Cleanly.
5: Yeah. Yeah, you put your feet in that water with all the fish.
7: And they just eat the dead skin off.
5: Yeah.
8: It
5: doesn't sound great.
7: No, I couldn't do it.
5: Even worse if you're going to lose your feet.

0: I mean, the good news is, I guess all the dead skin would be gone.
1: Your feet would look great for while you still have them.
2: Yeah, it's like, lose weight.
0: It's like the people trying to get rid of spiders or spider webs by using like some kind of like blowtorch.
1: Yeah.
2: It worked.
0: Well, it got rid of the spider web.
2: Sure did.
1: And your bushes.
0: Also torched your house.
1: Yeah.
0: Your birthday, let's start with the celebrity. Happy birthday to Morgan's crush, Sacha Baron Cohen.
1: Nice.
3: Oh, nice.
0: His new Ally G movie is coming out on the 23rd. He's 55 years old today. Jerry Rice, the NFL Hall of Fame wide receiver.
2: Rules.
0: Is 64. Kate Walsh, who is Dr. Addison Montgomery in Grey's Anatomy, is 59. Caleb McLaughlin, Lucas in Stranger Things, is 25. Doc Rivers, named one of the greatest coaches in NBA history, is 65.
2: Yeah. He's mid. He won one chip. That's it.
3: Yeah, and he's been on a lot of teams, and there's a reason for that.
0: Yeah. Hey, look, I didn't make up the list. I don't know. The greatest coaches list.
3: Why are you?
0: Losers.
2: Why
1: you
2: worship him?
1: We get it. Yeah.
0: Doc Rivers is 65. Paul Pierce is 49, speaking of basketball. Mm-hmm. Sammy Hagar is 79. And singer-songwriter, half of Simon & Garfunkel, Paul Simon, is 85.
2: Oh.
0: Your porno birthday today is Jules Jade. And today's birthday girl, she has worked on more wood than a carpenter.
3: Hey-o.
0: 426 fine films, including The Complete Mommy XXX. She's also been in Lifestyles of the Cuckolded, Volume 9. She was in Massage It, Bitch, Volume 1.
2: Yeah.
0: She was fantastic, and I'll give you the ultimate hole. Also, Strippers Come Home Horny from the Club.
1: Uh-huh.
0: Rectal Rooter, Volume 1.
2: Yeah.
0: For Greg, she was in Lesbian Touchy Feely Birthday.
2: Oh, that's fun.
0: And here you go, Sammy. Yes. I know how much you love laundry.
1: Yes.
0: Who can forget her unforgettable role in Do Me First, The Laundry Can Wait?
2: That's a nightmare.
0: That's Jules Jade, who's 55 years old today.
3: And she's selling peptides.
0: Oh, there you go.
2: Oh, sweet.
0: That's your porno birthday and your celebrity birthdays here on The Woody Show. We'll take a quick break. 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Hang on.
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1: Yeah.
0: Phones are open. 877-44-WOODY. Send us a text over to 22987. And here's something about this guy in Arkansas. He tapped the 20% tip option on his bill. He was at the Texas Roadhouse, guys.
2: The best. Oh,
3: rip.
0: The bill was for $66.66. So 20%, what would be the tip, Menace? Anybody else in the room? What would be 20%, Menace?
3: 20% of that would be...
0: $66.66.
3: Like $23.
0: Oh, wow. $23.
1: Yeah, that's Gina. High. I like $13.
4: Yeah. $13.20, right?
0: $13.32 to be exact.
4: Oh, 32.
0: Mm-hmm. Yeah, because if it's 10%, $6.66.
3: I would tip $23.
0: Right. Well, tablet suggested $16.28. So that's like 25%.
4: Yeah.
0: So he's like, hey, what's going on here, guys? Texas Roadhouse suggested the tips are calculated after tax and before discounts, which explains that inflated number. But nobody's buying that. And they were giving their own examples of how that's not true. Mm-hmm. Like, here, this is what it suggested for me. This is what it's good. Uh-huh. So this other guy, he showed where it suggested a 32% tip on a $68 bill.
4: Oh, okay.
0: And I think people, because they just say 20%, and it doesn't show you a lot of times the amount.
1: Uh-huh.
0: And people are a lot of times like, you know, Menace, who don't even think, like, oh, okay, 20%, that's what I want.
4: Like, that's what they told me it was.
0: And it signs a dollar amount, and they just go for it.
4: Yeah.
3: Mm-hmm.
0: So they're shenanigans for sure.
1: This is happening in a lot of places.
3: At these music festivals, you go to the bar and it starts at 25%. 25, then 35, and then 40%.
0: Yeah, right.
1: I'm going to go custom tip.
0: Music festival beer prices, you're going to what they do? They grabbed a bottle
4: and poured it into a cup.
3: And it's on there, man.
0: Yeah.
3: And it's a high number.
0: Yeah, $18 beer. Please. You're going to tip $9 because somebody poured it into a friggin' cup.
4: Hell no.
0: Yeah. So stupid.
4: Honestly, zero.
3: Yeah, am I having sex with the bartender?
0: Yeah. Now, when I tip, I don't like look for like the pre-tax total.
4: Yeah.
0: I go with whatever the total is, and I do 20%.
1: Yeah,
4: but on those tablets, I always hit custom tip and
0: correct.
4: Write it down.
0: Yeah, I do the same. 877-44-WOODY. It ignited the whole thing about tipping and
4: whole
0: debate that's been going on, tip fatigue and all that stuff.
4: Yeah. Right.
0: 877-44-WOODY. Text us over to 22987.

0: We're almost half over.
1: I know, half over.
0: Yeah, we're approaching the halfway point.
2: Jeez. How sad.
0: Already, no, Menace's birthday. He spends the whole year looking forward to the birthday month, and now here it is, already half over.
3: It's October, and you know what that means. It's Menace's birthday month. The countdown is on.
0: All right, so you said that you were supposed to have the surfing thing happen, and then that had to get rescheduled.
2: Rescheduled due to weather, but we're definitely going to still do that. So surfing in the desert is going to happen with the listener. I already have a listener on standby, ready to go.
0: Any other updates on the other stuff?
2: So
0: I already know what we're working on, but like, are there any of them like moving? Like any other updates?
2: Yeah. Well, if people don't know, I did secure 2 98-inch TCL televisions. I'm giving away one, and then I'm going to give away another one on our Instagram at the Woody Show on Instagram. So I'm going to talk to you about it on what day you want to do that. So make sure everybody's following us at the Woody Show on Instagram, and then I'll post it, and then you can enter to win that. The Street Fighter screening is a little difficult because it's a very popular movie, guys. Mm. So, but I do have a backup plan for that, and I probably will drop information on that within the day or two. So make sure, again, following us at the Woody Show on Instagram. Now, Dr. Terry DeBro.
4: That's what I was going to ask about.
2: He was commenting on our Instagram just the other day, so I don't know.
5: Well,
2: I have to talk to Jeff. I'm sure, his old intern is like coordinating when he'll be on the show.
0: Jeff's old intern now works with Dr. DeBro.
4: So it's
0: that's like our in there.
4: Is it safe to assume that that is almost guaranteed?
2: A lock, I mean, if DeBro's on our Instagram commenting, sure it'll be happening.
0: All right, so this whole list is on our Instagram, at The Woody Show. Take a look at it. We're asking you, like, here in this birthday month, to take a look at it. If there's anything you see on the list that you think you might have, like a contact, or you might be able to help out with, just take a look.
2: Now, I got a lot of questions about the trip to London to go to Raising Cane's.
0: Yeah, the extreme weekend trip.
2: Yeah, that for sure is going to happen. We'll probably, I don't know, again, I have to ask you, Woody, on when you want to give that away, but I'm assuming maybe towards the end of this month.
0: All right, so that's an extreme weekend trip, meaning like you leave on a Friday and then you come back on a Sunday.
2: Yes.
0: And it's to go to London. To go check out the new Raising Cane's that they're opening in London.
5: Yeah.
2: Yep.
0: It's a long way to go for chicken fingers.
5: But why not?
0: We went all the way to Dubai.
2: Yeah, we did.
0: Just to experience the flight.
2: We went to Raising Cane's.
0: Yeah, wow. So, so there you go. There's the update on Menace's birthday month, everybody.
3: Menace's birthday month. 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Alt 104.5, Philadelphia's alternative.
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1: Hey.
0: Woody, Greg, Menace, Gina Grad.
1: Yeah.
0: Phones, they're, of course, open at 877-44-WOODY. You can, of course, send us a text. Do that over to 22987. And, Greg, it's what you've been waiting for.
2: Ooh, give it.
0: It is the best pop culture Halloween costumes for this season.
2: All right, what am I going to be?
0: On a scale of, well, I know, because Greg loves dressing up.
2: Oh, it's so dumb.
0: Yeah.
2: So dumb. Especially, right. Like I said, when people act out their costumes.
0: All right, so on a scale of 1 to 10, I'll give you the most popular ones. You know what I mean? You grade it on a scale of 1 to 10.
2: All right, let's do it.
0: Nikki and Obsession.
2: Don't know it, so I'll give it a 1. So
0: it's like a red and black zebra halter top thing. Lots of gold jewelry.
2: Sounds boring.
1: And they have to act it out or it won't make any sense.
0: All right. Number 2, Bad Bunny's Super Bowl bushes. Remember they had like the Super Bowl grass and whatever?
2: Yeah. It's kind of basic, but let's go 5.
0: 5. Athena and Odysseus in The Odyssey.
2: I don't like that genre. I'm going 1.
0: All right. Celebrity Row at Madison Square Garden. So for like a group costume, you can recreate Taylor Swift and her crew's matching blue punny Knicks t-shirts.
1: Sweet. Greg can't wait to do that.
2: Zero. Hardcore 0.
0: All right. Hannah and Garrett in Off Campus. So it's a couple from Prime Video's Buzzy Hockey Romance. Oh, okay. I know. That's the one. That's the gay hockey players, right?
1: That's a different one. That's Heated Rivalry.
0: That's different?
2: Yeah, there's a couple of them.
1: Woody, there is such a genre you have no idea on.
0: Really?
1: This. Yes.
0: Yeah. All right, great.
2: I'm unfamiliar with it, but let's go 7.
0: All right. You can slip into a hazmat suit, protective gear, respirators, and utility equipment and go as an operative from Backrooms. So you can be an operative
1: Backrooms. So bad.
2: All right. 7 on that.
0: All right. You could be a doctor from The Pit. Be one of the doctors from the show. Put on some medical scrubs, ID badge.
2: I don't know.
0: Exhausted.
2: I would call that low effort.
1: I would say light lifting. I love it.
2: Well, yeah, easy. Let's go 3.
0: All right. Harry Styles in the Dance No More video. So tiny sweet. Red shorts, blue zip-up hoodie, sneakers. And man, you're good to go.
2: I mean, you'd probably look funny in that. So let's go 7.5.
0: And here, I'll give you one more. Most popular pop culture Halloween costumes for this year. Dolly Parton.
2: Oh, that could go well. Let's go 8.
1: There we go.
0: Oh, please. Don't look at her while you're giving the
2: No, because I think there's going to be a variety in there. And then I think dudes are going to go as Dolly. That could be funny.
1: Yeah.
0: 877-44. See, now you know. 877-44-WOODY. Text us over to 222.

0: 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The
1: Woody Show. I had posted a video about this on our Instagram story at The Woody Show. I don't think it's up there anymore. But pretty interesting AI and what they're doing with video games. Did you watch this video, Menace?
2: I did not.
1: Okay, so people are loading all these games into AI, and it's basically taking all the code and all the stuff.
2: Oh,
1: and so you could take Mario Brothers and put it into Call of Duty. So it's like Mario running around, like doing Call of Duty, and it plays super smooth.
2: Mm-hmm.
1: It's completely playable, and the video game companies are losing their mind because they don't know how to respond to this.
2: What I did see, I saw a different version of this where it comes with all the Adobe products, like Photoshop and stuff like
1: That's where I was going with it. So it started with, you know, these gamers just taking these games and creating their own games. How you can just take something and, you know, take this and combine it with that. Mm-hmm. And it makes it like just completely playable. I mean, I'm watching, they have different screenshots of all this stuff. And here I'm waiting for this one video. It's like Mario's running around. And just, you know, shooting people up in, you know, Call of Duty.
2: Oh, wow.
1: It's pretty crazy.
3: And it's not all pixelated.
1: No.
3: Wow.
1: Anyway, so there's that. Then what Menace was mentioning, someone's like, well, I wonder what we can do with software. Because now you don't own software anymore, right?
4: No,
1: you
4: right.
1: You have to have a subscription for your Microsoft Office for Word and Excel and all these different things. Adobe. So Photoshop, all those different Adobe suites that you use for different things.
2: Audition. Well,
1: so somebody did the same thing where they took all of that, they loaded it into AI, and AI made their own version of it, which is exactly the same. It operates the same as Photoshop. All the controls and all the different things are. And so now that's being all shared around.
3: Wait, so that's free?
1: Yes.
3: Okay, so that's why they're
1: going to
3: be pissed.
1: So Adobe is freaking out.
3: Yeah, of course.
1: And because
5: it looks exactly the same. The functionality is, it's still not there, but it will be.
3: I mean, I pay for all
1: the
3: that crap.
1: The functionality is not there because the one I was watching, the couple of videos that I was watching, like guys, and they were showing what they were doing, and it was working exactly the same.
5: Right. There's a lot of it that is, but it's not quite there, but it will be.
1: Yeah.
5: It will be.
1: And so, like, you know, Adobe, it's the end. It's the end for them if that's what happens, because, I mean, people, it's one thing using, you know, bootleg copies or whatever, but it's another thing where they just take AI and it's super easy. And the one thing I saw was somebody was saying, like, well, if purchasing is not owning, piracy is not stealing.
3: That's a good point.
4: I hate to say it. That is a slightly valid.
1: Yeah.
5: We have a thing called leasing.
3: Right.
1: Yeah, but when you're purchasing a movie,
5: you purchase a license.
1: Yeah. But that's not. But they intentionally
4: it's
1: are
4: misleading.
1: Very. Yeah, it's misleading. It's very vague.
6: Because there is a rent option that's cheaper, and you get it for 48 hours.
1: Right.
6: Yeah.
1: That to me is like if it's purchase or rent. Rent is the lease.
3: Yeah.
1: Purchase, that nobody understands purchase as you're leasing.
3: No, like it just in the gets context, yanked whenever.
1: And so they've done that now for a handful of years. It's not super new, to be fair, to like what Seabass is saying. It's not super new, but I don't think enough people really have a true grasp on what that is about. Yeah. Okay, well, you like the whatever movie and you purchased it on, you know, Apple.
4: Same thing with iTunes, right? Like a song could just disappear.
1: Just disappear. A song that you, quote unquote, purchased.
4: Yeah.
1: So if purchasing is not owning, piracy is not stealing.
5: I mean, that's a cute phrase, but it's legally fully inapplicable.
1: Mm-hmm. Yeah, but I understand the idea.
4: Me too.
3: The spirit
1: and the message of what people are saying, I agree with.
2: I came up with a good saying.
3: But if you don't own it, then if I...
1: That's not fair in the real world.
3: But how does that work? If you don't own it, how could I steal it from you?
1: Again, let's not be super literal about the grammar of it or about the words themselves. It's the idea. It's like you said, the spirit of what they're saying there.
5: Yeah.
1: Like, that's what people, a lot of people are on board
2: well,
1: with.
2: Well, instantly I think I go, okay, well, what AI is developing this? And then they have to handle what the licensing, yeah, of that content is because they're the ones that
5: because they're
2: pulling from the source of it,
5: right? Because Adobe will say you trained your AI on our intellectual property, which we own, and we'll sue you into oblivion.
1: Right.
2: Yeah.
1: Yep. Which is how we were talking about. I forget which one of those programs it was, but it's like, all right, give me a Minneapolis, you know, pop, whatever. They were trying to have AI create a song.
3: Mm-hmm.
1: Minneapolis pop. And it just spit out basically a brand new Prince song. The vocal sounded like Prince. Sure. The music sounded like mm-hmm. Prince. And it's because yeah. obviously it's been trained on Prince.
3: Yeah.
1: And, you know,
3: Jimmy Jam and Terry
1: Where's
3: Lewis.
1: Prince from?
3: Yeah.
1: Minneapolis.
2: Yeah. Yeah, it's just not fast enough. I mean, like all these AIs, they know the sources that they're pulling from. You know, so they, until somebody calls them out on it.
5: And they are being, like, Suno's the big one. They are being sued yeah. right now in yeah. multiple jurisdictions.
3: Well, a ton of authors already did that. Remember a couple of years ago, they're like, we know how you're creating this. Mm-hmm. You quote unquote read all our books.
1: Yeah.
2: Yeah, I guess it's like up to the people that owned the original to go after them and say, pay me. And until yeah. then, all the other, I mean, the AI companies are just going to keep on pulling these sources until people call them out on it.
1: And there is a big revolt against, you know, the idea that you've purchased a movie, but you don't really have it. You know, it can just be taken at any time.
3: Yeah, for $25, I don't really have it.
1: Whatever, you know, used to buy software and it was your, now it's like a subscription.
3: Yes, exactly.
1: Someone said, remember when the Napster RIAA thing was happening and the RIAA representative said if someone ripped the CD that they own, that they're stealing from themselves.
3: Okay.
1: That is what this whole video game coding thing is.
3: Wait, huh?
1: So if you own the, what I'm saying, like if you own, I guess what they're saying is if you,
4: you own the game?
1: If you own the game and you then use it to make, you're making a copy.
2: Well, I would say, hey, how about this? Yeah, if, I mean, that argument makes sense if you're the only one playing that game on your own computer,
5: yes,
2: not
5: yeah.
2: putting it out in the yeah. world where yeah, other people can play it.
5: Yeah. Yeah, yeah. yeah. Even if it's for free, yeah. it doesn't matter.
1: Yeah. 877-44-WOODY. You can send us a text over to 22987. We will be right back.
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4: All right. Cheers and jeers. We'll start with you, Gina Grad.
5: Well, I'll start with my jeers. You know how all the news comes up on my refrigerator now? Mm-hmm. So I'm really only familiar with fridge news. The saddest headline came up on my fridge, and I can't stop thinking about it. This 86-year-old woman was hit and killed by a car when she was trying to help her dog, who also got hit by a car.
6: Oh, God.
5: She got ran over while she was helping her dog in the street, who got hit by a car, by some 70-year-old chick who wasn't paying attention.
6: Well, but how's the dog?
4: That's how I want it to go.
5: I've
4: told you.
5: Hit by a car?
4: No, I'm saying when she goes, I go.
5: Yeah. Oh, that's right. That actually would be perfect
4: she goes.
5: For you.
4: We have a suicide pact.
5: You know what? That actually is a cheers.
4: Yeah.
5: Think about
6: that's
5: it.
6: Great news.
5: Yeah, that bummed me out. But the cheers was I spent the whole day with my friend, you know, Brian Bishop, my late co-host and friend from the Adam Carolla Show. I spent the whole day with his wife and daughter, and they came over and the kids just took off playing, and we got to just sit around and tell, you know, nice and funny stories about Brian. And I don't know if I'm really allowed to say this, but I'm going to say it anyway. Some pretty funny news, actually. Instead of a memorial, Brian always wanted to be roasted, like a regular real roast. And instead of memorial, there's going to be like a public roast of him with comedians and stuff. And that'll be coming up. So that's going to be really fun. Oh, so yeah, that's what's cool. going on.
6: That's different.
4: Yeah. Menace, cheers and jeers.
7: Well, cheers, just the nice people, man. I just went to a, broadcasting like ceremony thing, and it was probably like 500 people there, and so many people had nice things to say about us. And these are people like I haven't seen in like 15 years. Mm. And they're just like, I didn't even realize they were even paying attention to the show or anything that we're doing. And everybody was just like so cool.
4: There's a lot of people
7: nice.
4: In the industry yeah. outside of this building.
7: Yeah, yeah, for
5: what?
7: Sure.
4: Like,
7: yeah.
4: That's what I told you.
7: I was shocked.
4: It's a real eye-opener. Like, Jeff and I witnessed it when we went to Cleveland for a radio convention thing. And then I was in Nashville earlier in the year for another radio thing.
7: Yeah.
4: And you get sucked into what happens around here where nobody's paying attention.
7: Yeah. No one's paying attention. You get crapped on constantly. But then you go there and
4: know Gina's name.
7: Yeah. And everybody was just like so nice and cool. And I just couldn't believe it. And then later that day, I left that convention. I went to a music festival, and I got kind of dropped off in an area where it was like hard to get Ubers. And I saw this Uber driver, and I said, "Hey, man, can I like request you, or can I just like Venmo you some money so I can get over to the festival?" He's like, "Ah, it's just down the street. I'll just drive you." And he goes, I won't charge you. I go, what?
5: I've never heard that before.
7: And this is like an Uber Black. He had like a brand new like Escalade. He's like, yeah, no big deal. It's like, it's just too much of a pain. He goes, I'll just take you. So he just took me and dropped me off in the middle of the festival. It was like super cool. I'm like, dude, shout out to nice people, man.
5: Yeah.
7: It was really, really cool. My only jeers was like when I was doing all my traveling, there was like, obviously a lot of weather throughout the country that was just like messing up travel and just like canceling different events and things. And I was supposed to like travel to go do that surf ranch thing with one of the listeners, and we're gonna have to reschedule because it got canceled due to weather. But it's fine because everybody's still on board to go do it, and we'll figure it out. So that's my only cheers.
4: All right, Sammy, cheers and jeers.
8: My cheers is to rummage sales. I've never been to.
4: I think the word rummage is what makes it sound super old.
7: Is that a garage sale?
8: No, it's, I mean,
4: what's
8: I've never.
4: Difference?
8: I had never been to a rummage sale before. So it was, because they're basically for charity, right? So they collect stuff from everybody who's supporting their charity. And it was for a theater too. It was a nonprofit, just local theater. So they had like kind of props that they had used for their performances and stuff. And then plus people donated stuff. So it's a ton of stuff. It is like a giant garage sale, but they're just raising money. So it was the best. Everything was so cheap because it's not even, it's cheaper than Goodwill. Like there's no overhead, and it's not someone's personal item too, where they're going to haggle with you over stuff or this is the, I mean, they were practically giving stuff away. Everything was so cheap. I had never experienced anything like that before in my life. It rules.
4: Yeah, so I looked up difference between rummage sale and garage sale, and what she's saying is true. So rummage sale, church, school, charity, community group. Garage sale, individual or family. And then location, obviously, like it's at somebody's house. This is usually like a school or a community center or something like that. Yeah. And then, you know, the purpose is often for rummage sale, fundraising.
8: But yes.
4: I always thought it was just like another thing you said for like, you
6: like
4: could
6: an
4: say
6: antique mart or whatever.
4: Yeah. Well, pop soda. It's the same thing, right? Yeah. But you could say garage sale, rummage sale.
5: When's the last time you used the word
4: estate
5: rummage
4: sale? Like, what's the difference? Like a
7: estate sale
0: those
7: is when,
0: when someone dies and they have all the crap in their house.
5: Jewels.
0: Yeah. And you basically walk through and you could
6: go
0: buy
6: through
0: stuff.
6: The house.
5: Yep.
4: Yeah.
6: But
4: yeah.
6: If the things are so cheap that they're basically giving them away, it sounds like a bunch of garbage that people are saying, please just take it.
5: Probably.
7: No, it's for donations.
8: Yeah, it's for donations. And so they're not personally attached to it really in any way, and they also don't have an overhead. They're just raising money and selling stuff. And I got a bunch of stuff that's going to be for Christmas because we're going to have a lot of people at Christmas this year. So mostly just servingware. I got 10 platters for serving like stainless steel, like serving platters for like under $30. I got 10 of them.
5: Wow.
8: And I did. And cheers to baking soda, by the way, because that stuff rules. To clean everything, I cleaned it all with baking soda. Everything came right off. It's amazing. I couldn't even believe it. And I got other like giant bowls and stuff that we're going to need. And how cheap everything was. It would have, the price that I got 10 platters and probably 7 like servingware bowls for, it would have been the cost of one bowl.
4: Dude. You know, I'm conflicted because while everything she says is so boring, right? I imagine but I also appreciate how much passion and genuine interest and love she has for it.
8: Yeah.
4: Right? So while it's not my thing, I can't ever imagine getting that excited about serving platters.
7: The way she describes it.
4: But at the same time, I appreciate, I love anybody who's passionate about whatever they do for a living. Like people who are really into whatever their hobby is, really into whatever. Like I can appreciate that. But at the same time, I'm here and I'm going, wow, it's like when kids show you their artwork. You know?
7: Watch the spin move, Mom.
4: I want to be excited for her, right? Because she's a friend. And she's very excited about how the baking soda got all this stuff off this stainless steel serving platter.
7: Yeah, the way she talks about it sounds so lit.
4: But she found $1 million.
7: Yeah.
9: Would it be considered a preservative? Genetically?
10: Oh, modified.
11: Genetically modified.
9: Menace?
12: Origin? Maybe?
9: Yes. Exactly right.
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1: My name is Woody. That is Greg Goring.
2: Hi, Woody.
1: We got Menace.
3: Hi.
1: There's Gina Grad.
4: Hello.
1: Phones are open. 877-44-WOODY. Send us a text over to 22987. And you guys, tis the season for soups.
4: Oh yes. My fave.
1: And so the worker monkeys over at thetakeout.com, which I'm not familiar with that. Mm. But they decided to try out all the different flavors of Campbell's Chunky Soup and rank them.
3: All right.
4: I'm interested. So,
1: like, everybody's looking for something to do at work, I guess.
2: Sure.
1: Hey, that's a good job.
2: Rank some chunky soup.
1: So they base their rankings on flavor, taste, texture, and nutritional stats. Okay. I don't know why you
3: cares about that.
1: Yeah, exactly.
2: Yeah, right.
3: Is it good?
1: And out of all the Campbell's Chunky Soups, they gave the best rating to the Jazzy Jambalaya.
4: Ooh, you really? Love jambalaya.
1: That's number one.
2: Didn't know that was a soup.
1: I didn't hear about that before either, but I will definitely be trying that.
2: Jazzy Jambalaya.
1: followed by spicy chicken noodle.
4: I don't know about
1: that. Hearty bean and ham. That's good soup. Okay. Bean and ham soup is so good.
2: I guess I'd try it.
1: You've never tried that before?
4: I don't think I have either.
1: Really? You're from the Midwest and you've never had a ham and bean soup?
4: No.
1: Gina.
4: I'm a bad Midwesterner.
2: Apparently.
1: Buffalo style

0: 104.5.
1: I found myself recently telling myself in my head, God, you're really happy. Like, I'm just really happy,
2: Liam. Oh, babe.
1: So I'm stoked that I'm happy. I'm stoked of how my life is going. So, yeah, overall, for sure.
3: Yeah.
1: There's elements of my life
4: that are complete shame.
1: But

0: same number that you're calling in during the show, 877-44-WOODY, becomes the After Hours voicemail. Actually, we did get one about Greg.
1: Oh, no.
0: Yeah. I mean, there's always something about all of us in there.
1: What do we got?
0: Let's see. Here we go. After Hours voicemail.
2: I wouldn't say I'm drunk, but I am a man. And
0: okay.
2: I love Greg or Gregory, whatever we call him. I love him so much.
3: Aww.
2: And I can feel myself going a little bit gay. And
0: nice.
2: If I got to see you guys and hang out with you guys and Greg got drunk and wanted to give me a mouth party, I think I'd be cool with it. Which
4: oh, really?
0: Yeah.
2: I swear to God, I'm not gay.
3: Okay.
2: No, no. I have to keep my eyes closed, but I think I could do it.
0: Yeah.
1: Wow.
3: I think he just came
1: you
3: out.
1: You can sit back and receive.
4: Yeah.
0: What a hero.
1: Incredible. Yeah.
4: What Greg does. He just loves throwing them out there.
1: That's true. Just everybody.
4: Come on.
0: Do you enjoy doing it?
1: With Mario?
0: Do you enjoy giving mouth
3: the
0: parties?
3: The act of the mouth
1: of course.
3: Party.
0: It's not of course, because there's a lot
1: for
0: of women.
1: It is.
0: There's a lot of women that
1: there's
0: I hear
1: much
0: say
1: I
0: like,
1: don't like.
0: God, like they'll do it because they love their husband or they love their boyfriend, but they're not really into it.
5: I think you may have mistaken Greg for a middle-aged housewife.
1: Right. Yeah.
0: What I'm wondering is this a difference between like, you know, hetero women and gay dudes? Like do gay dudes as a whole enjoy it?
1: Absolutely. There's
0: not receiving the giving.
1: Absolutely. There's many times where how do we phrase this? I will give and then say, but I'm good. I don't need anything.
0: Like, really?
1: Of course.
4: Wow.
0: Wow. That's
4: sweetie.
0: Cool.
1: Like, I like it.
5: Like he's just driving on.
0: You're kind of selling gay, dude.
1: No, it rules.
0: Yeah. Yeah.
1: And you don't have to make a big thing out of it. You can just be on the couch watching
0: TV. That? Ladies, let me ask the ladies. Like, so what is that just like a thing you're supposed to say? Kind of like how guys are like, you know, the ball and chain or like, oh, you're supposed to not like your in-laws. Like, is it one of those things that you just...
1: It's just become cliche.
0: You say you're not into it or you really just aren't into it.
1: How much do you love it, Gina?
3: Yeah, I think it's okay. It's fine. I mean, I'm not like, I'm...
0: You don't love it like Greg loves
3: it. No.
4: Yeah,
3: I think it's absolutely fine.
0: Or do you do it just because you love your husband?
3: Yeah, I do it because the person likes getting it. It's not because, look, I got to do this right now. Yeah. I'm going to die.
4: Yeah, I want to do it so bad.
1: Oh, it's not emergency status like it is for me.
3: Right?
1: I'm going to die.
4: I'm here for it.
0: I don't know. I could see like Sammy saying it's icky.
3: Ew. Is it icky?
6: No, I mean, I'm just very similar to Gina. You're like, all right, you know, this
0: see?
6: Is part
3: it's
6: of
3: what you're into.
6: Part of the act, and here
4: part
6: we go, and
4: job.
6: We're doing this. Yeah. And no, but I mean, it's fine. But I'm not like Greg, where I'm like, man, I cannot wait to get home.
0: Yeah. It's just rare to hear a woman who's like enthusiastic about it.
1: Yeah.
3: Are you supposed to be?
0: Well, the way that Greg's talking about.

0: about it. That'd be cool.
1: But I think it's a guy thing because guys, I'm lucky to say with guys. Jeez. That, like, when I was dating people that, you know, are just like, they just want to do stuff to you.
0: Yeah. Like, cause like, that's the thing. It's like, yeah, okay, she's into it and she enjoys it. But like, there's also an enjoyment. Like, I'm saying what Greg's saying, but like on the hetero side of things, like you enjoy, you're into it.
1: You generally only seek it out when you want to make that person happy. It's not cause like my mouth is lonely.
0: like men are just more giving, I guess.
2: I think so too. And 95% of the time it is reciprocal, but if it's not, I don't care.
0: One more. This one, Gina. Here we go.
3: Yo, it's your boy CJ from St. Louis. I love you guys to death. Always have loved you guys since 2018. Just want to let Gina know I got the biggest crush on you, Gina. I always have. I don't know how. I don't know where. I know you are married, but just know your boy. There's a guy in St. Louis that has the biggest crush on you. All right, bye.
1: Bye. I love you and I appreciate you. Thank you.
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1: Yeah. Mm-hmm.
0: It is the Woody Show. The phones are open at 877-44-WOODY. You can send us a text over to 22987. Some drama in the news. A couple of photographers, this model, they were about to do this photo shoot in the lobby of this Florida apartment building. Mm-hmm. But there was this woman there who had a major problem with them renting a room there in the building. Oh. I guess they had Airbnb'd the location. They were in town from St. Louis and, you know, just using it for the shoot. Now, this conversation is going on in front of an employee who told them that they can't shoot there, like in the lobby area. They have the cameras, the model, in a very fashionable outfit, looking drip, you know what I'm saying?
2: Yeah, right.
0: But this woman believes they are up to something quite different. The model posted this to social media. Ooh, here we go.
3: Excuse me, they were outside of my home. That's fine. I don't know where they're from.
4: Going back to the room now.
0: Are you one of the guests, Menace? I'm sorry.
5: Yeah, they're trafficking her.
0: Trafficking her.
1: Oh. Right, so
3: they're going to the room and they're staying in the room and they're not going to whore and pimp her. They're not going to pimp the whore.
4: Whoa.
3: She whore.
0: She whore.
3: They rent their room, not my common elements. Pimp. Whore.
4: You can't be cordial, though?
5: Wow.
3: No.
4: Why not?
3: Because you're trespassing.
4: Just because we are...
3: Where are you from? Exactly.
4: St. Louis, Missouri.
3: You're not from Florida, are you?
4: Nope.
3: Exactly. Maybe in Missouri, you've been carrying on as you do, but not in Florida. Pimp.
0: Yeah, pimp.
5: Wow.
2: Okay. Photographers are pimps?
5: Yeah. Yeah.
0: And the lady, not done yet, she followed them to the elevator... Mm-hmm. And she tried to block them from getting in the elevator, even though she's like, hey, you know, you shouldn't be out here in the common area. They're in the apartment or whatever. But she didn't let up on them there either.
4: Just going back.
3: How trespassing.
4: How are we trespassing if we
3: rented a room? Trespassing on my homestead property in Florida.
4: But we rented an Airbnb.
3: So what?
4: So
3: that gives you right to your unit and owning your unit.
4: Okay.
3: And you trespass on my private property, Homestead, Missouri, pimp. Pimp.
5: Wow.
4: I'm sorry you had a messed up day, man.
3: No, I'm sorry.
4: I hope it gets better. God bless
3: you. From
4: Missouri. Obviously.
3: In the same room, whore. Pimp.
0: Yeah. Wow. Yeah, good times in Florida, man.
5: That's how you handle the situation.
2: Yeah.
5: It's awesome. If you started getting crazy, you would just justify this woman's act.
0: That's right, whore.
5: Yeah.
1: Okay, pimp.
0: 877-44-WOODY. 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

0: Alt-1045, Philadelphia's alternative. The Woody Show.
1: All right, welcome back. I don't know what's going on with ATMs lately. We had a story about, remember the person that they walked up to the ATM and there was $120,000?
2: Yeah, it glitched every night and he just kept going back.
1: Well, no, that, right? Well, there was that one too. Oh, I'm talking about the guy, because they had, it turns out it was the person who was servicing the ATM just left like a bunch of cash.
2: Okay, yeah.
1: And they turned it in, and it matched, when he turned it in, it matched to the dollar. This guy didn't take a single dollar out of it.
3: Yes, dude.
2: Hero.
1: And, you know, people were like, oh, dude, this guy deserves something, because, man, it's $120,000 just sitting there.
2: Right, but you know you're on camera.
1: Yeah, or like you hear about, you know, there's a crash on the highway or whatever, and a Brinks truck.
3: Oh, yeah.
1: Money all over the highway.
3: Flying everywhere.
1: Cars are pulling over and picking it all up.
2: Be hard to resist.
1: Yeah.
2: Really hard.
1: Like, there's no way they're getting all that money back. Mm-hmm.
2: No way.
1: And you will get in trouble if
4: you get caught.
3: You're gonna run those serial numbers.
1: If you get, well, I'm saying if you get caught. How much are they really keeping track of all that,
3: they
1: though? Like, down to the serial number? They say that.
3: I think, just to freak everybody out.
1: I had my kids convinced that I had so many cameras in the house that I had basically every room under surveillance. And so I go, all I would have to say is like, fine, I'll check the cameras. You're telling me that? Fine, I'll check the cameras. All right.
3: No.
1: Yeah, and then they would find if you're lying to me, you're going to be in double the trouble.
4: Yeah.
2: Right. But there's still that mystery you never solved, the broken chip out of the countertop.
4: I know.
1: Yeah.
2: You are living with a liar.
1: Yeah.
2: Or three.
1: I'm not sure. Anyway, this other ATM story. So this woman, she goes to the ATM, just needs a quick 20, and the whole machine, it just pops open.
3: Uh-huh. Oh.
1: Like the door, you would open it up to service.
3: Yeah.
2: Right.
3: Mm-hmm. Grab your own.
2: Rip.
1: I remember as a kid, we lived in this apartment complex, and the apartment complex had a pool. And at the pool, there was a soda machine. And whoever had, I guess, serviced the machine.
2: Didn't lock the thing.
1: Because the way that those locks happen, the door closes, and it basically screws in, and then it pushes it and locks.
2: Yeah.
1: So, that's what locks the machine up. Well, I guess it didn't catch, so it still popped out. So we just unscrewed it.
3: Hell yeah.
1: Opened it up, and it was a free-for-all with all the sodas.
4: Nice.
1: Yeah, and then I remember there was an old lady. She came over. She had her, little beach bag from the, towels and stuff. And she took all the quarters out of there. And she took off with it.
4: Oh,
1: we just wanted a soda. So we took a soda.
3: You guys probably felt kind of dumb.
1: We were like eight, 9 years old.
3: You could have had the quarters.
1: Yeah. Anyway, so this woman goes up to the ATM and the whole door is popped open. Here's the news report on it.
5: Linda Cooper couldn't believe it when she withdrew money from this standalone Bank of America ATM and the door popped open, exposing cash inside.
6: I heard the time that happened, I reached to get the money and this just opened up.
1: It heard it dispensing her cash. But then when she looked over to go grab her cash, she noticed the whole damn door is open.
4: Oh, damn.
1: Like, rip.
5: Didn't know what was going on.
6: I don't know who trying to get out of this machine. Don't put your hands on that. Somebody could have been.
5: She says the door of the ATM swung open and hit her car, briefly keeping her from moving. Once she got out and saw the money inside, she called Bank of America.
6: Couldn't get anybody.
5: So she called 911.
1: Of course she couldn't.
7: What? The ATM is open.
5: Cooper says she wanted to make sure no one got in the machine and took any money. Once police arrived, Cooper said she had to leave because she was suffering from anxiety.
2: Really?
1: Mm, yeah. Were you?
2: And how close
1: you end up in the emergency room
2: to the ATM?
4: Yeah.
2: It hit your
3: car? That I don't understand. I'm not getting.
1: What do you mean? Like if you're pulled up to a drive-up ATM.
2: It was a drive-through?
3: Yeah.
1: And then the door pops open. It's like the door next, the car next to you opening their door and hitting your car.
3: Yeah, we weren't thinking drive-up.
4: I could tell. I could understand why she would think, they might think that I was involved with this, and she might get scared.
8: Woody, it's your biggest fear. That's what's giving her so much anxiety. If she leaves and she was the last person whose information was in the ATM and someone else takes the money.
1: You end up at the emergency room?
3: Nah, they probably insisted they'd check her out.
2: That's a little dramatic.
1: Yeah. I mean, maybe if you thought you were legitimately having a heart attack and then you get there like, oh no, it's not a real heart attack. It's just anxiety.
3: I just saw a bunch of money. I'm freaking out.
2: Right. It was like when you hear, tempting.
1: It just sounds over the top like when you hear celebrities who check themselves, they go to the hospital for, quote, exhaustion.
3: That's my favorite one.
1: And why is that? It's only affecting
2: celebrities.
1: Yeah, it's only affecting actors and actresses.
3: I need to go night-night.
1: Yeah, they're the only ones who have ever been hospitalized over exhaustion.
3: Yeah.
1: Not the guy's working three jobs to, you know, keep a roof over his family's head.
2: Not the soldier on the front line.
1: No. It's the person who's reading words that somebody else wrote. Yeah.
2: Or somebody who has to sing for an hour and a half.
1: While wearing a costume.
3: Yeah. Right.
1: 877-44-WOODY. You can text us. Do that over to 22987. More Woody shows next. Hang on.
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3: Yeah.
2: Woody, Greg, hey. Menace, Gina Grad. 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

0: What about you, Greg Gorey?
1: I got sir'd, and it bummed me out.
2: You got
1: so
2: what?
1: I got called sir.
3: Oh. Yep. I thought you got served.
1: I'm at Sammy's Mecca of Trader Joe's, and I'm wearing one of my shirts that says Karl Lagerfeld, and there's a little caricature of Karl Lagerfeld on there. And I love that shirt. And I'm walking down one of the, I think it was the frozen aisle, and this younger, cooler guy said, "Hey, I like your shirt, sir." And I said, "Oh, thanks, man." And then he's like, "No, seriously, I really like that, sir." And then it bothered me for the rest of the day. Why? I wish he had just said, "Hey, I like your shirt, man," or "I like
4: was
1: your shirt."
4: Was this an employee?
1: No.
4: Oh,
1: no.
2: Like
4: I can't help you,
2: young bro.
4: Yeah, fellow student.
1: I've gone.
2: I like your shirt, contemporary.
4: Yeah.
1: Right.
4: Yeah.
1: I'm not saying that I think I'm 20, but being called sir, I'm assuming, is why women hate being called ma'am.
4: Yes.
1: Like I always thought, ma'am. Oh, it's a sign of respect. You know, that's nice. And instead. I was bummed out.
4: I'm a dude. Miss you, mother effer.
1: Yeah, don't great. Call me,
3: that,
1: sir.
3: That happened to me just recently. What? I was at the Salomon shoe store, and I was wearing, you know, my Bapes. You know, I love wearing those. And the guy that was there selling shoes, he goes, "Oh, man, I love your shoes." He goes, "Yeah, my dad had a pair."
2: Yeah.
3: And I've always wanted them. I'm like, yeah. Wait, what? Your dad wanted a pair? Your dad had a pair and you want a pair? That's like so weird to say, like your dad.
1: Yeah.
5: Would you prefer if he said mister?
2: You guys can have, like, I don't know. You got like body dysmorphia. Yeah. You guys might have like age dysmorphia.
1: Yes. I mean,
2: you know?
4: It's sir time.
2: Yeah, it's sir time.
1: I mean, I'm very well aware of
2: you're
1: it.
2: In sir territory.
1: I'm very well aware of that. I'm
2: sure.
1: Moments from death. Of old age.
2: Dude, so I turned 50 this month, yeah. Right? And I got the AARP card in the
4: what?
2: Mail.
4: Oh,
2: yeah, dude.
4: No.
2: Yeah, I didn't sign up for it. They just know.
1: Oh, yeah. They know.
2: Yeah, yeah. They just sent it to you. They're and my wife goes, "Look what came today."
4: Uh-huh. How do you feel, though? Because you don't want it, but then there's also hot discounts.
2: Oh, I don't care.
6: The discounts aren't that
2: age
6: hot.
2: Age
4: oh, really?
2: Does not bother me at all.
1: Right.
2: Like, I don't care at all. Like, I got it. Like, I thought the same thing. I'm like, well, if it can get you like a better deal on whatever.
4: Yeah.
2: Cool.
4: Buy one, get one at the movie theater.
2: I like being a part of a cool club, you know?
4: Yeah.
3: Do you get like special hours at Denny's or something?
2: Don't know. I have to look it up. There's like a whole thing you can go to and see what all benefits you can take advantage of and stuff.
4: I'm not uncurious about that.
1: You're so close to living in one of those 55 and over
2: communities. I know.
4: Oh,
2: no kids allowed.
4: Oh,
2: dude, that sounds great.
3: Sweet.
1: There are definite positives about
2: it. But
1: that.
2: Greg, God forbid we get some Botox this weekend.
1: I know. I'm so overdue.
2: I did. Look, I had to look up like because I had this Karl Lagerfeld shirt. And I was like, who the F
4: you've
2: is
4: seen his old
6: you know,
4: Carl
6: Lager.
1: The late, great Karl Lagerfeld.
5: I can guarantee you, Woody has not seen that little
2: shirt. Yeah, I looked at it. It says German fashion design. I'm like, okay, well, that's why.
4: He is a classic fat shamer from way back.
1: Yeah.
4: The way he talks to the size
1: the ponytail,
4: zero models.
1: Yeah. His sunglasses.
3: Yeah. He's like,
2: I wasn't familiar.
4: He's Cat Choupin.
2: I looked it up.
1: Love Lagerfeld. Yeah.
2: But because I was trying to get an idea like what kind of shirt this was that got this attention.
1: Right.
3: He's a pretty iconic designer in fashion, but he also like, I mean, he's dead, so who cares? But he ripped off like a lot of his like designs from just everybody else, allegedly.
2: Really?
1: No,
3: yeah.
2: He was like AI before AI?
3: Mm. Pretty much. Like if you go look at all of his designs, they're like, oh, that's from Alexander McQueen. That's from Chanel. That's like, it's pretty much just like copies.
2: More names I got to look up.
3: With Chanel, I've heard of. Yeah, but with his name thrown on it.
2: Yeah.
3: But I'm not saying like his stuff was good.
1: I like his stuff.
2: Yeah. All right, well, thank you, sir.
1: For sure. Ah, get it.
2: Yeah. More Woody shows next. Hang on. By the way, I hear myself.
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26: 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Behind every chart-topping hit you know by heart, there's an original. 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Behind the culture that marks a generation, there's an original. Already moving, already shaking things up. 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Originals are out there. 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

0: 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Good morning, everybody.
1: Good morning.
0: We, of course, are the Woody Show. The phones, they're open. 877-44-WOODY. You can send us a text over to 22987. Rolling right along with some new numbers here. How obsessed are you when it comes to your phone? New look at the numbers here. Some research, people and their phones. To say the least, they are obsessed. 38% would rather lose their wallet than their phone.
2: I get it.
0: A lot of the time is now one and the same.
2: Yeah, it is your wallet.
0: Yeah, you use it like it'll start my car. I can pay for anything I need for it. You know, with the wallet.
3: I can get in my house with it.
0: Yeah. 25% said breaking their phone is more upsetting than crashing their car.
1: Oh my God.
2: Yeah, I get it.
0: 25% said losing their phone is more upsetting than losing their child at the store.
2: Okay, everybody calm down.
0: Jeez. 58% said they would dive into a pool fully clothed at a wedding to save their phone.
2: I've done it. I did that.
0: No, you didn't.
2: Yes, I did.
1: No way.
2: Yes, I did. My hair was done. My makeup was done.
0: Yes, I did.
2: I did.
0: I did.
2: Woody, I'm serious. These girls.
0: I did, Woody.
2: Go ahead. These girls asked me to take their picture. It was their phone. I was going to my cousin's wedding. I was sitting at the pool. My hair was done. I dropped their phone in the pool.
0: I dove in to get it. I got it.
2: Ruined all my hair, my makeup, handed them a broken phone.
4: Oh my gosh, before the wedding even happened, you weren't at the wedding.
2: No, I was walking into the wedding.
0: 56% would climb into
2: a... I didn't know Frankie McDonald did it.
0: 50% would climb into a dumpster to get the phone back. 54% would reach into a porta potty at a music festival.
3: Oh, no. It's over. I'll get a new one.
0: 51% would miss an international flight if they couldn't get to their phone. 20% would climb onto the subway tracks if they dropped their phone.
2: God.
0: 60%, speaking of dropping their phone, 60% of people have dropped their phone at least 10 times a year.
1: Mm-hmm. Jeez.
0: Now, is that to like where it breaks? Like you crack the screen or something? Or just
3: dropping your phone?
1: Just dropping it.
3: Yeah. I drop it like 40 times a year. So
0: first time ever, I dropped the phone and the screen cracked.
2: Oh,
0: about a month ago. Brought it in, Apple Care, done.
2: Oh, yeah. Did you have a case?
0: Yeah, but it kind of hit just right on the parking lot, on the corner.
3: And got it.
0: 33% said they've cried when their phone broke.
2: No.
1: No, I don't think I'd cry.
0: You know, it's like dump it and get another. What do they say? It's like relationships.
3: Yeah, right? Throw them in the gutter and get another.
0: Throw it in the gutter, get another. Yeah, see?
3: Yep.
0: You do that with people, not phones.
3: Yeah,
1: right.
0: Come on. Y'all are weird. 877-44-WOODY. Send us a text over to 22987. It is The Woody Show.

0: What?
1: You need to pay $8 a month to use the printer in my f***ing house. That's, it's not even an internet service. It's not like it's being live updated. It just prints f***ing paper. I do all the work. All it does is put it on a sheet. Are you serious? Are you serious?
2: Oh my God.
0: What?
3: I've lived it. It's like I've done all the stuff that like should be the time-consuming part, but the part that I've spent the most time on is just trying to get this stupid stuff to print. Mm-hmm. You guys have all witnessed it.
2: Yeah, it never works for you.
3: And they're like, well, I guess we can get a flash drive. We'll take it from here and bring it to this other computer. I'm like, why?
0: We shouldn't be doing this.
3: Yeah. Well, maybe we can hardwire, and sometimes even hardwiring it
2: doesn't do anything.
3: It's like, well, no, because now it needs this driver updated. Mm. Like, what? Driver, you're drivering me crazy.
4: Yeah,
3: it's unbelievable how difficult and just like I don't know, testy printers are.
4: And people are probably having questions as I was about this $8 a month thing. Apparently, HP has a leasing of their printer option, much like you with like some like cable companies do with their modems.
3: Yeah,
4: so you can lease the printer.
2: Like you don't have it's not
4: right.
2: yours.
4: They'll send you the printer and the toner, and you'll get an allotment of pages per month.
3: Oh my God.
5: So it's like 20 pages of printing per month is $8.
4: Wow, no thank
2: 20
4: you.
2: Pages?
5: Yeah, that's not that many.
4: Uh-uh. Either, number one, use the Office, or two, FedEx Kinko's or Office Max.
3: Whatever.
2: Oh my God.
3: This other person who is ranting and raving is a DoorDash Instacart driver filming herself in her car going off on some customers. Here we go.
6: I'm making this video because this is what people be getting mad about. This is why people be tripping when they be getting to people's houses when they doing Instacart and DoorDash.
3: That's why they be tripping.
0: Yeah.
3: Right. Just that.
2: They're not tripping. They be.
3: That's why they are angry.
2: Right.
3: I'm just trying to make sure that Greg is following. I'm making sure that Greg and Gina are really following.
0: Thanks for,
3: that's why they be tripping.
4: Oh,
7: I'm like, why are you explaining?
4: Thank you.
6: There is no mother way y'all got on Instacart, made somebody go shopping for y'all over 10 items now. Anything over 10, bitch, fuck you. And over 10 items, and you got them driving an hour to you, and I got to drive an hour back. Now, let's see if these people give me a motherfucking tip. Now, if they don't, I want y'all to please stop fucking trying to call the law on these people or try to put them on blast on social media because they're tripping out on your porch because they done drove 45 minutes to an hour and y'all didn't give them a dime. There's no reason why you can't get your ass up and go to the grocery store near your fucking house. So let's see what the fuck these bitches do. That's what I be talking about. Fuck y'all.
3: Okay.
0: Wait, I'm confused on a couple things. First of all, don't you put the tip in beforehand so you can decide whether you want to take that call or not?
3: But the order...
7: You have an extra option to
0: And I do that too afterwards, but you already know what you're going to at least get. So,
3: so you tip, then you do an extra tip
0: sometimes
3: afterwards?
0: Sometimes I do, yeah.
3: Why?
0: I did last night.
4: Well, what if they put a little smiley face on
0: because
4: there?
0: Because she said, oh, Sam, you'd love this. I was looking for the message. I can't find it. But she sent me like a hello, nice to meet you. This is who I am. And it was all produce puns. And I really liked it. So I gave her another $5.
3: Nice. See, that's worse than smiley face on the receipt, Seabass.
4: The old server trick.
0: It was pretty cute.
4: But number two, they tell you how much money you make before you accept the...
0: That's what I'm saying.
2: You don't have to accept the job.
4: And you know how far it is. It's not like, okay, you're going to make $5. Surprise, hour and a half.
2: Right.
0: It's your choice. You don't have to accept it.
3: Right. Yeah, exactly. I had no idea that's how that worked. Yeah. And so then our friend, Tony the Whipping Boy, he just decided to do a little bit of door dashing on the side because he had some extra time. He was looking for a couple extra bucks.
4: Works in radio, so he needs the money.
3: But, currently he's unemployed.
4: Oh,
3: like, he's doing stuff for us, but, like, it's just like a little, like, while he's...
0: Here and there.
3: He's got some other stuff in the hopper. He's going to be working full-time, won't be door dashing. But in the meantime, while he's going to pick up his daughter from school, he's like, well, I got 45 minutes to kill. And so he was explaining to me, I go, well, how does that work? He's, it comes up and it says, okay, well, there's this, this, and this. And then if you accept this, this is how much you will make on this trip.
0: There you go.
3: He says, I don't take anything under $10.
2: That you'll make on one delivery.
3: Correct.
2: Yeah.
3: So that he's selective and he's like, it's not worth my time. Forget it. And that I guess that's DoorDash. And I'm not sure.
2: Instacart.
3: It's all the same?
4: Roughly.
0: I did Instacart yesterday.
4: As are Uber and Lyft. And all those, anything like that is roughly the same.
3: Like what this woman's talking about, and this is the part that I'm always like, wait, so I'm kind of confused. You don't work for an app where it's like domeafavor.com, where like people go on there and they go, you know what? I need these 10 things from the store and I just need somebody to volunteer their time.
0: Yeah.
3: And to go and get these things and then bring them to my house, domeafavor.com. No, you signed up to be a delivery driver for whatever it was. And now I even learn

0: like we just mentioned, you have the ability to either accept or not accept. You see before you even start what you're going to make.
1: Course.
0: So you complaining and throwing a hissy fit on someone's patio about you didn't tip enough or whatever, then why'd you accept it?
2: That's the question.
1: That I don't understand.
0: Why'd you accept it? Like, this is the job that you, if you don't like that job or you're running around doing errands for people, well, then don't sign up to be an Instacart or DoorDash driver, because that seems to be what the job is.
3: If only there were thousands of other jobs available. Oh, wait.
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1: It's not for everybody.
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1: Woody, are you like me?
3: Probably.
1: You have to try it on. You have to touch it.
2: Yes.
1: You have to feel it.
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5: Yeah, there was some other drama going on. You know that scene in Pretty Woman where the salesperson dismisses Julia Roberts?
2: It's very expensive.
5: Yeah, well, Kelly Clarkson, you know Kelly Clarkson, she said that she had a similar experience at the store in Brooklyn. Did you see anything about this?
6: Yeah, this is a weird one. I don't know who to believe.
5: Quote, just drove all the way to Brooklyn to check out the store I thought looked really rad and had a few things in mind to buy and literally was looked at as if I couldn't afford it and was told he could find something comparable for me. Wow, dude, you're an idiot. You just lost a huge sale. Y'all should go check out Art of Play in Brooklyn. If you enjoy being treated like Julia Roberts' character in Pretty Woman, for sure, check it out.
7: That's a little much.
5: Why?
7: Because
6: doxing the company,
7: right? And it's we don't know the whole story. Anytime someone names and shames in an obvious effort to get people to, in this case,
8: mess with them,
7: screw their Yelp reviews, screw their Google review, because even though she's an old mom now, Kelly Clarkson still has legions of fans who will do just that.
5: Okay, so the store denied her story, claiming that the item that she wanted to buy wasn't for sale. Kelly responded, calling them liars. Now, they said yesterday, Kelly Clarkson visited us and inquired about buying Molly, which is not Molly.
8: Nice,
5: like you're thinking.
8: She's still down.
5: No, it says a one-of-a-kind singing and dancing bird automation who plays an important role in the magic shows we host here. What kind of store is this?
6: Yeah, it's like a weird instrument store.
5: Molly is permanently attached to the wall and isn't for sale. However, the negative experience Kelly described on Twitter would resonate with anyone who has ever felt judged in a shop. At Art of Play, whenever somebody comes in to make a purchase, we simply look around for a while. They're equally welcome. We greet everyone who walks in the door with an invitation to pick things up and play, and they do. Many stay for hours enjoying our puzzles, games, and toys. Imagine our surprise when our small local business was suddenly attacked by 8 million people who have never visited our store. It's been a surreal experience to be the focus of such widespread outrage after just one mention by a celebrity. Thanks to all of our friends for the support and welcome. Welcome to all the curious folks who have discovered us amidst the drama. We're going to keep our heads down and hopefully we can clear things up with Kelly someday. As a talented popular singer once said, quote, what doesn't kill you makes you stronger.
7: Oh. Yeah.
8: You just got served.
5: Done, sir. Let's go with the Wizard of Oz getting.
9: Get it.
5: Now Kelly Clarkson responded to that.
7: Oh, great.
5: Cool. Sure, it wasn't for sale. That's the narrative Art of Play is going to go with. So the whole conversation we had when I asked you if it was for sale, she said,
8: oh, good for her.
5: Pointing to the price tag hanging on the wall with the title Singing Bird.
6: Oh.
5: Didn't happen? As you elevator eyed me in a condescending tone, yes, it's for sale, but it costs $15,000. So if you'd like me to find you something comparable for you, I can.
6: Oh.
5: So she's saying, oh, so there wasn't a sign on the wall saying Singing Bird, $15,000. Yeah. And you're looking at me going like, I can find you something comparable. It's yes, but it's $15,000. I can find you something comparable.
6: I'd be like, Ms. Clarkson, do you want two?
5: That all never happened. And now it's not for sale. Okay, cool. So you're only rude and you're also a liar. Mm-hmm. Got it. By the way, I obviously support small businesses because I was literally at a small business trying to purchase things. I love small businesses, knowing they're important, blah, blah, blah, blah, blah. It's not that hard to be kind. I never blast people, but you, my friend, were an exception. Your store is really cool. Unfortunately, you weren't.
6: No.
8: Oh, I don't know who to
10: believe.
8: So
10: is the bird for sale or not?
5: I think it was for sale. I believe her. I think it was for sale. They go, it's $15,000. Do you want to find something comparable? And didn't realize who she was. Now, did she act disproportionately to that? Okay, I can also believe
11: that. Plus, her premise was so vague. They looked at me in a way that made me uncomfortable. How?
6: Yeah,
11: how
6: right.
2: The elevator.
12: Because it sounds like this is a great item that I bet so many people say, oh, can I buy that? And once they find out it's $15,000, they go, oh, like they're shocked. So they say, never mind, but we can find you something else.
6: And also, have you ever been to Brooklyn? This is how they act. This is how people who run stores act.
7: Yeah, she's in the wrong. It's 1,000. I don't care if the bird's for sale, not for sale. I don't care what happened to that store. She's in the wrong.
5: Yeah. Mm-hmm. So, I mean, you know, here's the thing though. If you're that store, I mean, nobody knew you existed.
6: I'm kind of curious about it now.
5: And so now there's a bunch of people, even if they want to, you know, be mad at Kelly and go and support it because of
11: they're on their side.
5: This stuff, like, I don't see how this is a perfect example of, you know, there's no such thing as negative publicity.
12: Right.
11: In this case, yeah, it works.
5: Right.
12: What was the name of the store?
5: It's called Art of Play.
12: Okay.
5: It's in Brooklyn. And it sounds like a lot of really dumb stuff.
7: Yeah, I mean, the store sounds obnoxious. I'm not going to lie.
3: No, for sure. It looks like one of those, non-toxic, blah, blah.
7: Everything's made of wood and springs.
5: Yeah.
7: And
5: crap. I really don't know anything about it. I don't really truly have an opinion on it, but...
7: It's called Art of Play and it's in Brooklyn. I think we can take some guesses.
5: We encourage people to come in and pick things up and play. Puzzles, games, and toys.
2: Birds on the wall.
12: 4.8 stars on Yelp.
5: Yeah, for now, right?
11: Yeah.
7: and everything's $1 trillion. There's a puzzle of Earth, $120. Shape of a specialty incense holder for $120.
5: Ooh, an incense holder.
11: Wow. Can't put that in a bottle.
7: An Henri Matisse origami kit. That's only 20.
5: Okay.
11: For paper.
5: And apparently Molly the Bird is $15,000. Yeah. 877-44-WOODY. 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
3: All right. Morgan is here.
4: What up?
3: And she went to CatCon.
4: I did again.
3: Oh, wow.
4: Yeah, I just couldn't resist.
3: Her annual pilgrimage to CatCon.
5: Nice.
3: Now, again, tell us what all happens at CatCon. There's just like celebrity cats too, right?
4: Celebrity cats, influencers that have cats. It's like a huge convention center with, you know, tents and booths. You can buy anything you can think of.
3: See, Bess, whatever happened to that one woman that you had a couple times that you talked to? Like, didn't she have like a cat circus or like, what was that?
6: Cat circus. Yeah, she still tours. Tuna and the Rock Cats. I've seen her live a couple times and I still follow her on Facebook. She has little cats that, you know, they climb up little beams and jump through hoops.
5: No,
6: she has chickens and stuff. Even though she lives in a van with all these cats, she's not that crazy.
3: Yeah, but they have like cat accessories, different things, right? Like
4: you can adopt cats.
3: Sammy, you and your boyfriend could have gone down there.
4: I was expecting to see you guys there.
7: Oh, yeah. We were busy.
6: He went by himself.
3: Rummaging.
7: We were rummaging.
3: Busy rummaging.
8: Would you say it was more popular or less popular or the same as last year?
4: You know, I'm going to be honest, you guys. I didn't go inside this year. Mm-hmm. I just loitered on the outside.
6: Okay.
4: Because I'm like, you know, I've seen it. I didn't want to buy a ticket and that stuff.
7: You've been there once.
4: I will say the turnout on the outside on the day I went didn't look as poppin' as last year.
3: I kind of feel for a minute the whole like cat culture, being like embracing being a cat lady. Mahal, like a lot of people ran from being a nerd for so long. Mm-hmm. And then everybody all of a sudden like embraced nerdiness and geekiness and it was so fashionable. I feel like the fashionable cat lady thing has kind of died off. And, you know, cats are not unpopular. But there was a minute there.
7: They had a moment.
3: You know what I'm saying, CBass?
6: Well, I mentioned this earlier, but this was the year that we now have more kittens than cats. So look for 2-3 years from now for cats to be the thing again.
5: They're back.
6: More kittens than puppies, excuse me. More kittens than puppies.
9: Because like Taylor Swift was a big cat person, but now she's married.
3: Oh, that makes sense. I didn't even think about the Taylor Swift effect.
9: Right. Yeah. She doesn't have cats anymore. Cats are out right now. You know, people have moved on.
7: She just got a dog, actually.
9: Yeah. Oh,
7: what?
6: She did.
9: What?
8: Well, now I'm going to get another one.
9: What kind of dog?
7: It was a bigger dog. I don't know if it was a husky. It kind of looked like one, maybe a mix. I don't remember, but it was a bigger one.
3: I can't see like Travis Kelce being a cat dude.
8: No,
10: I think he'll do whatever she wants.
6: I don't see him being very,
9: argumentative about it.
6: I think he just kind of shuts up and does what he's told.
7: Oh yeah, their dog Wendy.
3: You think Wendy?
6: Yeah, he doesn't seem very smart.
10: You got that.
3: I don't know, smart, but like, how do you think he is? I don't know. He just seems like a just seems like a dude's dude.
8: He does.
3: Doesn't seem very like
10: get along. Yeah,
9: I think he was just happy to be there.
6: Yep, exactly.
9: But
6: smile. Okay.
9: Yeah, but when he was at the iHeartRadio Music Awards and with Taylor Swift, more people were like shouting him out and yelling to hang out with him.
3: I've heard nothing about him being a jerk. All I've ever heard is what a nice dude he is.
6: I believe that.
3: Yeah, there's a buddy of mine works at a restaurant. He and Mahomes were both in there with a group of people. And they said both of them could not have been nicer.
8: That's good to hear.
3: Like, just super nice. It was nice to hear.
9: Yeah. His brother goes to a lot of...
3: Who, Mahomes' brother?
10: No.
3: Oh, Kelce. Travis's brother.
9: Yeah. Oh, are we talking about Mahomes?
6: I'm glad we haven't heard from him in a while.
3: Well, no, I just mentioned Patrick Mahomes. They went together. I thought you said like his brother. So I was thinking
10: the one
3: who's always in trouble.
9: Yeah, yeah.
3: No, like, he's a jerk.
9: That dude's out.
3: That guy sucks.
9: He never gets
3: any Mahomes' wife sucks too.
9: Yeah.
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1: Yeah.
0: Phones are open. 877-44-WOODY. Send us a text over to 22987. And here's something about this guy in Arkansas. He tapped the 20% tip option on his bill. He was at the Texas Roadhouse, guys.
2: The best.
3: Oh, rip.
0: The bill was for $66.66. So 20%, what would be the tip, Menace? Anybody else in the room? What
4: would
0: be
4: What
0: would be 20%, Menace?
3: 20% of that would be
0: $66.66.
3: Like $23.
4: Oh, wow.
0: $23.
1: That's,
0: yeah.
1: That's Gina. High. I like $13.
4: Yeah. $13.20, right?
0: $13.32 to be exact.
4: Oh, 32.
0: Mm-hmm. Yeah, because if it 10%, oh, okay, 60, yeah. 666.
3: I would tip $23.
0: Well, thank the you. Tablet suggested $16.28. So that's like 25%.
4: Yeah.
0: So he's like, hey, what's going on here, guys? Texas Roadhouse suggested the tips are calculated after tax and before discounts, which explains that inflated number. But nobody's buying that. And they were giving their own examples of how that's not true. Like, here, this is what it suggested for me. This is what it's uh-huh. So this other guy, he showed where it suggested a 32% tip on a $68 bill.
4: Oh, okay.
0: And I think people, because they just say 20%, and it doesn't show you a lot of times the amount.
1: Uh-huh.
0: And people are a lot of times like, you know, Menace, who don't even think, like, oh, okay, 20%, that's what I want.
4: Like, that's what that's they what told me it was.
0: And it signs a dollar amount, and they just go for it.
4: Yeah.
3: Mm-hmm.
0: So there's shenanigans for sure.
1: This is happening in a lot of places.
3: At these music festivals, you go to the bar and it starts at 25%. 25, then 35, and then 40%.
0: Yeah, right.
1: I'm going to go custom tip.
3: Swear,
0: for music festival beer prices, you're going to, what they do? They grabbed a bottle
4: and poured it into a cup.
0: And poured it into a cup. And
3: it's on there, man.
0: Yeah.
3: And it's a high number.
0: Yeah, $18 beer. Please. You're going to tip $9 because somebody poured it into a friggin' cup.
4: Hell no. Yeah.
0: So stupid.
4: Honestly, zero.
3: Yeah, am I having sex with the bartender?
0: Yeah. Now, when I tip, I don't look for the pre-tax total.
4: Yeah.
0: I go with whatever the total is.
4: Yeah.
0: And I do 20%.
1: Yeah.
4: But on those tablets, I always hit custom tip. And
0: correct.
4: Write it down.
0: Yeah, I do the same. 877-44-WOODY. It ignited the whole thing about, tipping and
4: whole
0: debate that's been going on, tip fatigue and all that stuff.
4: Yeah. Right.
0: 877-44-WOODY. 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
2: Morgan was at CatCon and talking to the cat ladies.
3: The fanatics.
4: Right, and in the past I've asked them,

0: This is Morgan at CatCon. Round of bush or bear?
1: My name's Morgan. I'm an investigative journalist for The Woody Show. Can I ask you a few questions?
2: Yes.
1: What's your name?
2: My name's Alina.
1: Alina, we're at CatCon. Are you planning on buying anything here today?
2: Hopefully for my cat.
1: How many cats do you have?
2: Like 5 or 6.
0: Jeez.
1: You seem unsure. You don't know how many you have?
0: Bush.
3: Yeah.
0: Kidding.
2: I have some with different family, different households. No, I have 8.
0: What?
2: I have 8.
0: Jesus Christ.
1: 8 cats. Are they all female?
2: No.
1: Do you have a favorite Hallmark movie?
2: No. I don't really know what Hallmark movie. Like,
0: oh.
2: What?
1: Uh-oh. Yeah, like Lifetime lovey-dovey rom-com.
2: No, I've never seen
1: it. Okay. The moon landing, do you think it was real or fake?
2: Probably fake.
1: Oh.
2: Yeah.
1: Why do you think so?
2: I don't know. I just can't imagine someone just being on the moon.
1: Oh, my God. How do you feel about AI? Are you for or against it?
2: I'm against what it does to the planet, but I do use it for school, like, all the time, so.
1: Do you cheat?
4: Mm-hmm.
2: Yes.
1: Man or bear? Which one are you choosing in the woods?
2: Bear.
1: And then last question, are you bush or bear?
0: Okay.
5: Her answers are
3: bush.
5: 5'2".
3: Yeah.
5: Her answers
3: pounds,
5: track
3: right?
5: So hard.
0: Bush.
6: Yeah. Yeah. She doesn't have an original thought in her head.
0: Uh-huh.
1: Oh, that's just mean.
6: That's accurate.
0: sounds nice enough, but I'm
5: I
0: saying
5: don't know.
0: Bush.
4: I think bush.
0: Yeah.
6: Yeah.
3: Yeah.
6: Maybe because she's young.
4: Bear.
1: What's so bushy about it? The cats?
3: No, just her answers are kind of lazy, so I don't think she puts in the effort.
5: Yeah, exactly. The way that her voice sounds is lazy.
6: Fat, you mean?
1: Oh my God.
5: I think this might be the only thing she puts effort
0: into.
5: Said
0: that.
5: I'm going to say bear again.
0: You don't even know what she looks like. You're just guessing?
5: Yeah. He's profiling.
0: Yeah. Okay, so guess. I didn't know if we had like photos or anything.
1: No, and guess what? She was not fat.
0: Yeah.
1: I would say
0: that'd be somewhat cheating.
5: I think she doesn't worry about like life and reality, but she worries about her appearance. So I'm going to say bear.
0: Yeah. Bush for
4: I'm
0: sure.
4: Still
0: would you
4: sticking
0: say?
4: With Bush.
0: Bush.
4: Based on her first
0: Bush,
4: name.
0: Bush.
1: Bush.
0: Bush. Sea bass. Bush.
6: Bush, yeah.
0: Bush. All right. Let's see. Bush or bear for Alina.
1: Are you bush or bear?
2: What's that mean?
1: Like down below, are you bush or do you shave, laser, waxing?
2: Bear.
0: Bear?
3: Damn it.
5: Yeah.
0: Wow, no kidding.
5: What the theory was sound.
0: Oh, man.
6: Young.
1: Yeah.
6: Well, she'll slip into bush in no time. She hit 30.
1: She was young.
0: Yeah.
1: She
0: yep, got there. Exactly. Yep. All right. One more person for the CatCon round here of bush or bear.
1: Okay, let's talk to Callie here.
0: All right, this is Callie.
1: What's your name?
7: I'm Callie.
1: How many cats do you have?
7: I have 2.
1: I have a coworker who thinks that all cats are females. Is that the dumbest take you've ever heard or what?
7: No, I tend to think that as well, but I have had a couple cats that I'm like, oh, you give off a boy vibe. Like Tater Tot, we thought was a boy. And then she was pregnant.
1: Do you think the moon landing was real or fake?
7: Oh, I think real.
1: Yeah.
7: That'd be really cool if it actually happened, so why not?
1: Just trust, believe it. Lindsay Clancy, you have any thoughts on that case?
7: She not kept up with it at all.
1: Death penalty. Are you for or against the death penalty?
7: Yeah. Also a very hard one. I think it depends on the case.
1: Okay, man or bear in the woods, which one are you picking?
7: Oh, bear in the woods.
1: Israel or Palestine?
7: Oh, I haven't kept up with that either. My Instagram and TikTok feeds are cats.
1: And then last question for you. Down below, are you bush or bear?
5: Mm. I like her. Okay. I like the honesty.
6: This one's kind of in the middle for me.
0: Yeah, this one I think is the trickiest one so far.
1: Oh, and she was there with her man, so she.
4: Oh,
1: has
4: she
1: a man.
4: Was okay. Yeah, I was okay. Gonna say she sounds kind of goody goody.
0: I don't like how just her tone when she was saying bear. Like, what a stupid question. Like, a random man or a bear in the woods? A bear.
6: They think they're being so funny when they say
5: I think that's a self-selecting group at CatCon.
0: Yeah.
1: Mm. Yeah, and talking to me, a woman, they're probably like, you get it, girl. Like,
0: yeah, yeah. Right, girl?
1: We're picking the bear.
6: I'm a bit curious how this is being an investigative reporter, though.
1: That's a joke, Seabass.
6: I understand.
1: Okay.
0: I don't know. Okay.
5: God, this is the trickiest one.
4: I'm going to say bush.
0: Bush?
5: Yeah, I'm going to say bush, too.
4: Just because.
3: I'm with Greg.
0: My gut's saying bear.
4: She seems a little goody-goody.
1: And that seems bushy to you?
4: Yeah.
0: Goody-goody seems bush. Right.
4: Absolutely.
5: Like really? She's not focused on that area.
0: I think goody-goody,
4: to me, that says bush.
0: All right. Sammy?
8: Bear.
0: Bear, Seabass?
6: I'm going to go bush, but light bush.
0: Light bush.
1: Okay.
5: Diet bush.
0: All right, let's see. Callie, bush or bear?
1: Down below, are you bush or bear?
7: Bush.
3: Yes. Oh, yes. Rip. Let's go.
0: This is my worst round ever.
1: Finally found a busher. So, yeah.
0: Is Bush still making a comeback?
5: Isn't it?
1: I'm not sure because she was the only girl.

0: with Bush that I talked to.
1: But weren't you saying somewhat recently that like kind of Bush was back?
2: That was about a year ago.
3: Was it that long ago? Summer, I thought.
1: Summer about a year ago.
3: No, that's what I'm saying.
0: Yeah, not full Bush, but I think something.
1: Yeah.
0: Yeah.
3: You know, keep it real.
2: I think they started talking about it like a year ago and then said, you know what? Never mind.
1: Then everybody's
3: tried to make that happen.
0: We don't like this.
2: Yeah.
1: Right. Like maybe you've seen it in magazines and stuff, then you then you buy it and you try it on, you're like, oh, I can't pull this off.
2: I will say this though, armpit hair with female artists.
1: That sucks.
2: That's big.
1: That is so like, dude, I don't know what it is about like chicks with armpit hair. Like it gives me full body douche chills.
3: Yeah.
1: It's just
4: so unexpected.
1: Like when people talk about like a reaction to trypophobia.
3: Yeah. That's you.
1: Yeah. It's like a, kind of the same thing. And people go,
4: it's jarring.
1: Yeah.
3: Like, for $10,000, would you lick a chick's bushy armpit?
1: No.
3: For $10,000.
1: I wouldn't lick their non-hairy armpit.
2: Greg, do you want to give your answer with me?
1: No.
4: For $10,000?
2: Yeah, one, two, three.
4: I'd do it for $1,000.
5: Also $10.
4: Yeah. Or $10.
1: Yeah. For whatever, like I find that so, I don't know, it's so gross.
4: It is. It's just so unexpected.
1: I know it's unfair.
4: See it in
1: ladies,
4: the photo.
1: I know it's unfair.
0: No, it's not. It's normal to want to look at a girl that's girly.
1: It's what I become accustomed to, okay?
3: Thank you.
1: Yeah, and so don't judge me.
0: It's what I become accustomed to.
3: Well, it's the American way, because in some cultures, it's like, that's cool. You know, like European.
1: Neat.
3: Yeah.
1: I love that when people bring that up as the argument.
3: Normal.
1: Well, in some cultures.
5: Okay, in some cultures, they chop off girls' things down there. So,
1: or where they talk about, you're eating snails? Well, it's someplace, it's a delicacy. Well, neat.
4: Cool.
5: Way to go.
4: In reality, it's not.
1: Right. 877-44 Woody. 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

0: 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We are the Woody Show.
1: Hey.
0: Woody, Greg, Manis, Gina Grad.
1: Yeah.
0: Phones, they're of course open at 877-44-WOODY. You can of course send us a text. Do that over to 22987. And Greg, it's what you've been waiting for.
2: Ooh, give it.
0: It is the best pop culture Halloween costumes for this season.
2: All right, what am I going to be?
0: On a scale of, well, I know, because Greg loves dressing up.
2: Oh, it's so dumb.
0: Yeah.
2: So dumb. Especially, right. Like I said, when people act out their costumes.
0: All right, so on a scale of 1 to 10, I'll give you the most popular ones. You know what I mean? You grade it on a scale of 1 to 10.
2: All right, let's do it.
0: Nikki and Obsession.
2: Don't know it, so I'll give it a 1. So
0: it's like a red and black zebra halter top thing. Lots of gold jewelry.
2: Yeah, sounds boring.
1: And they have to act it out or it won't make any sense.
0: All right. Number 2, Bad Bunny's Super Bowl bushes. Remember they had like the Super Bowl grass and whatever?
2: Yeah. It's kind of basic, but let's go 5.
0: 5. Athena and Odysseus in The Odyssey.
2: I don't like that genre. I'm going 1.
0: All right. Celebrity row at Madison Square Garden. So for like a group costume, you can recreate Taylor Swift and her crew's matching blue punny Knicks t-shirts.
1: Sweet. Greg can't wait to do that.
2: Zero. Hardcore zero.
0: All right. Hannah and Garrett in Off Campus. So it's a couple from Prime Video's Buzzy Hockey Romance. Oh, okay. I know. That's the one. That's the gay hockey players, right?
1: That's a different one. That's heated rivalry.
0: That's different?
2: Yeah, there's a couple of them.
1: Woody, there is such a genre you have no idea on.
0: Really?
1: This. Yes.
0: Yeah, great.
2: I'm unfamiliar with it, but let's go 7.
0: All right. You can slip into a hazmat suit, protective gear, respirators, and utility equipment and go as an operative from Backrooms. So you can be an operative in Backrooms.
1: So bad.
2: All right. 7 on that.
0: All right. You could be a doctor from The Pit. Be one of the doctors from the show. Put on some medical scrubs, ID badge.
2: I don't know.
0: Exhausted.
2: I would call that low effort.
1: I would say light lifting. I love it.
2: Well, yeah, easy. Let's go 3.
0: All right. Harry Styles in the Dance No More video. So tiny red shorts, blue zip-up hoodie, sneakers. And man, you're good to go.
2: I mean, you'd probably look funny in that. So let's go 7.5.
0: And here, I'll give you one more. Most popular pop culture Halloween costumes for this year. Dolly Parton.
2: Oh, that could go well. Let's go 8.
1: There we go.
0: Oh, please. Don't look at her while you're giving the
2: drink. No, because I think there's going to be a variety in there. And then I think dudes are going to go as Dolly. That could be funny.
1: Yeah.
0: 877-44. See, now you know. 877-44-WOODY. 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It is The Woody Show. Yeah.

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1: I've never and have no desire to and do not know how to bake cookies from scratch.
2: The other thing, as a full-grown adult,
3: it's kind of embarrassing. I don't know how to
2: drive a stick.
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5: I've been texting over to 22987 said, my confidence went way up when I just found out how penis length is measured by urologists and clinical researchers. They use the bone-pressed erect length method.
6: Mm-hmm. So that means press the ruler, you get a firm ruler, and right. Stick that against the pubic bone.
5: Yeah, so on the
6: top. So if you're getting fat and you have a big old fupa as a guy, this accounts for that fat, or it gets rid of that.
7: Because they kind of like push it in,
6: right?
7: The ruler.
5: So it's from the pubic bone.
7: Say, keep pushing.
5: Pubic bone to tip.
6: I think you can go deeper.
7: Push harder.
5: But from the top.
6: On the top.
5: Yeah, you don't measure from underneath.
6: The dorsal side, not the ventral side.
5: Every guy pretty much knows that rule. Ladies, you might not know that. You don't measure from the bottom.
6: It's the old Adam Carolla joke.
8: Yeah. Twice around the bag.
6: Get down the shaft, twice around the balls, through the
8: just past the tip.
6: Right. Circle back a few times.
5: Yeah. All right, Morgan. Cheers and jeers.
9: Well, cheers to warehouse parties, y'all. I went to this big warehouse downtown, and there were fights, like amateur MMA fights. Okay. Yeah, Michael Bisping's son was fighting. This guy, John McCain. Not the real John McCain.
5: The real John McCain.
7: He's gone.
9: Menace, we knew a girl that was fighting, or you know a girl. But yeah, they were partnered with Street Fighter, the movie that's coming out. Mm-hmm. And it was just, it was so sick. Like, I don't know how to describe it. It was rustic and.
6: Was it like Bloodsport?
9: Gritty. Yeah. What is Bloodsport?
6: Oh my God.
5: What? Mm-hmm.
8: It's, you ever heard of Bloodsport?
6: Frank, Gone with the Wind came out before my grandmother was born. And I've seen it.
5: But I'm saying, if somebody's in the fighting, I'm surprised you haven't heard, you know.
6: Yeah, what is that take?
9: I've never even seen Fight Club.
8: Oh, that movie's so
5: bad. Oh, you haven't?
9: No.
5: That's surprising.
8: God, it's great.
9: Hear about it all the time. But man, it was awesome. And it probably was what you're saying, Seabass, but just gritty and dirty. And
10: it looked cool for them.
9: Shout out to everyone that put that together. It was just such a great event. My jeers, it's kind of a double jeers. It goes to me, first of all, because I spent, and I'm not exaggerating here, probably 4 to 5 hours watching Blueface and Krishan's Rocks live streams this weekend.
6: Mm-hmm. I was wondering who does that.
9: Oh my, well, a lot of people. And I could not stop watching it. Oh my God, there's like just them cooking in the kitchen.
10: Are they streaming on Kick? Where are they streaming?
9: Yeah, on Kick.
5: But why? Like, why couldn't you turn it off?
9: I don't know.
5: You can't point to it? Like,
9: I have a thing with Krishan because I will fight her someday. I'm coming after her and she knows it. And they're just so entertaining to me. But my second jeers goes to this woman named Tessa, okay? I think it's Krishan's sister, I'm not sure. Greg, this woman cooked a big feast for them, for the whole family all weekend. She left the water running out of the faucet like for 2 straight hours when she was cooking.
8: Oh, hell no.
9: And the whole time I'm watching it like, turn off the water.
7: Yeah,
9: like,
7: right.
9: And then I'm yelling at myself like, why are you watching this crap, you know?
7: And so, you spent 5 hours?
9: Like 2 hours Friday, a little, probably 2 hours or more Saturday. Oh,
10: now, I saw some clips.
9: It's really sad.
10: Not
7: at least you recognize.
10: Not her sister cooking, but her like cooking. Did you watch that where she was taking the lid and like, what was going on with that?
9: Yeah, with the food all over her face?
10: No, so she had like a pot on the stove and then she took the lid and then she was taking the lid and it's like rubbing it like on top of the pot, like back and forth, like crazy. And people were like, what the hell is going on?
5: Wait, how many people watch this?
9: Yeah, who do
10: this is just clip. I didn't watch the live.
6: Who do we need the Blueface live stream recap
5: I'm
6: show?
5: I'm wondering like how many, because it's got to piss so many people off who are like super creative, super talented, writing really like brilliant, like screenplays, and, you know, coming up with these great concepts for,
7: never see the light of
5: shows or plays or whatever.
10: Or and movies that bomb in the
5: meanwhile,
9: and there's thousands of people watching
5: Blueface and
9: Krishan. Yeah, say it right. And Krishan Jr. I love that
5: just
9: baby.
5: Just has a camera on while they're cooking.
7: Right.
5: And letting the water run.
6: Well, it's because they're so funny and interesting.
10: Well,
9: they're not.
5: And everybody seems to know about that.
9: There's something calming about it. Maybe watching it knowing like, wow, my life's not that effed up.
5: Jeez.
9: You know,
5: like,
10: well,
9: it's just calming.
10: I have two questions. It should tell you how many people are streaming.
9: When I was watching, it was like 7,000-ish at the time.
7: Oh my God.
9: Yeah.
6: Guy said he's making, 6 figures a month. Just off the streaming.
9: Oh, they make a lot. And Krishan, why was she doing that weird stuff, Menace? I think she's on drugs.
8: Oh.
9: You know, she should not be with Blueface, but that's just my opinion.
5: Morgan, I never heard of any of these people until working on this show.
7: Yeah, I've only heard of Blueface.
9: Oh, the young people know them.
5: I don't know. I'm saying, but like when, you know, it wasn't like a topic of conversation anywhere, but like it came up here and it's like, what the hell is a blue face?
8: Yeah.
6: Jeff G's kids apparently watch this crap too.
10: Yeah.
5: Oh, yeah.
6: But they're 15 year old, they're 15 year old boys, so I understand.
9: It was a jeers to me too, Seabass. I'm not proud of it.
7: I was at a bar, Morgan, with DJ Tim Martinez.
9: Okay.
7: And I embarrassed the hell out of him because the bartender, she would keep the faucet going and then turn around and make complicated orders of very complicated drinks four at a time and then slowly walk back to the sink and wash something and then keep it running, walk away. And I finally had to call her over. I said, excuse me. You have had this sink on for so long. Yes. And Tim was like, oh my God.
9: No, as you should, because these people don't realize they're doing
7: it. They're oblivious. Well, and that's the thing. Everybody's in a fog. Everybody needs to be alert. And then people say, well, they're just not thinking about it. And my answer is, then think about it.
9: Yeah. No, it's true. I watched this woman leave the room and the faucet's running. I'm like, oh, it's driving me crazy.
7: Yeah.
9: It's insane. So, cheers to me overall, though.
6: Also, the sentence, she shouldn't be with blue face, can literally be applied to every woman ever.
5: Yeah.
9: Oh, yeah, that's true.
6: You should never be with a guy named Blueface.
5: Yeah, it's kind of feeling like weird that anybody knows who that is, you know? Like,
10: why?
7: Like, I couldn't pick him out of a lineup.
10: I mean, he puts out music, so that's why people know who he is.
9: Mm-hmm. Oh, you'd know him, Greg. He has a Chase Bank tattoo on his head.
8: Yeah. What?
9: Oh. You know, I think he's got Benjamin Franklin on his face.
5: I don't know. Okay. I guess people who go by like a name like Blueface or whatever, and you hear about these kind of things, you're like, man, I wish people did know about
6: that. Do we have any of his music? He only has one single I'm seeing.
9: Yeah, Bust It Down, Tatiana.
5: Yeah.
6: Tatiana.
10: That was a big song. He's and got then more. Also, he did a bunch of reality TV show stuff.
9: Too. Didn't Krishan come from Baddies from the Zeus Network?
6: Well, again, yeah, so it's a very niche.
5: Blue Cantrell, Blue Highway, Blue October, Blue Oyster Cult, Blue Stones, Blue Suede, Blue Wednesday, Blue Face. Oh, wait, Blue Face.
9: Blue Face Baby.
5: Tatiana.
10: Yeah.
9: Make sure it's clean.
6: 2018.
5: Well,
6: it's in our system. So.
10: Yeah.
9: This is a banger.
5: This is?
6: Greg will tell us.
5: All right, what do you think here, Greg?
11: Blue face, baby.
5: Oh, yeah. Blue face, baby.
9: You know the dance?
8: There's a dance? Will you please dance?
9: Yeah, of course.
8: Okay.
11: Yeah, I want to see you buzz dance. Buzz dance, Tatiana.

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2: Yeah.
1: All right, Greg Corey.
3: Yes.
1: Parting words of wisdom, please.
3: Yeah, don't tell somebody you love them with all your heart. Tell them you love them with all your butt because it's bigger.
1: Oh.
3: So you love them even more.
1: That's right.
2: It's so funny that you said that.
3: I love you with all my butt.
2: Last night, the kid was sitting on my butt because the way I was laying on the couch, there was no room for him. He goes, "Your butt's so bony now. It used to be so big."
3: Oh, babe.
2: Thank you.
1: My kids used to say like, "Oh, you know, dad's more comfortable to sit on."
2: Oh.
1: "Mom, you're too bony."
2: Yeah.
4: Yeah.
2: Thank you.
1: Call me fat.
3: Yeah. Ouch, Mom.
1: Yeah, not that they're wrong. All right, thank you very much, Greg Goring.
3: Jewett.
1: Thank you so much for giving The Woody Show some of your valuable time this morning. You know, we love and appreciate you for that. The rest of you guys can suck it, and we'll catch you back here on Wednesday. Have a great day. SMD double M.
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4: I would like to thank him for his advice and his courageousness. I got pulled over the other day for speeding. And when the cop pulled me over, I controlled my deep breath. I loosened up my white knuckles that I had on the steering wheel. And I got him the necessary documentation when it was requested by the police officer. Me love. Thanks, Greg Gordy. Bye.
5: Yeah. You're very welcome.
6: So don't get aggressive. Yeah, great advice.
5: Don't scream.
7: That's
6: right.
7: Like, it's all about the demeanor, you know?
8: Yeah. Okay. Yeah. I get
5: we're
8: it.
5: Back
7: like
5: to
7: when
5: this.
7: They, when they come to the window, you don't go, what do you need, pig?
8: Yeah.
9: Right.
8: A-hole. Right.
9: After every sentence, a Nazi says what?
0: Yeah. The Woody Show. 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
0: Hey, the leaves might be changing color, but we're still filling your pockets with green. That actually tied in nicely.
11: Oh my God.
12: Thanks very much.
11: Oh, that's awesome, man.
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11: Wow.
0: Yeah, keep listening to Rake in the Dough. 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

It's Tame Impala, Loser, Alt-1045, Jackson here. Somebody did a survey and asked, what's your favorite boomer candy? And they define boomer candy as just one that has stood the test of time without too many changes along the way. And I can tell you, before I even looked at this list, I was like, if Werther's is not at the top of this list, it's bogus. Because I've yet to meet a grandpa that didn't have a pocket full of Werther's. Some of the candies on here, strawberry bonbons. Those were the ones that had the wrapper that looked like a strawberry and had the kind of gooey strawberry center hard candy on the outside. Root beer barrels. Yep. Butterscotch candies. Absolutely. I used to pull those out of the bottom of my grandma's pocketbook. And you'd have to pick off the cigarette tobacco first before you opened it. Milk Duds. And yeah, at the top of the list, there it is. Werther's Original. I think every grandparent's favorite candy. All right, let's keep things rolling here. A little Bush. Here's Come Down. It's Alt 104.5.

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1: So cheers to just testing your discipline. 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

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It's Alt 104.5 Jackson here. Coming up in the noon hour today, Postmodern Radio 104.5. Of course, we'll throw it back for the lunch hour. And all this week, I have tickets to give away for Def Leppard, Goo Goo Dolls, and the Struts. That bill coming to Xfinity Mobile in June of 2027. And big thanks to Live Nation. I'm going to have these to give away all week. So stick around. We'll throw you a keyword in the lunch hour, and that'll be your shot to win. Oh, and heads up, after 2 o'clock, Jesse is giving away tickets for Beck at the Met. So we'll get you hooked up. Stick around. Here's Noah Kahan. Stick season.

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1: 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Let's go.

0: Okay, by now you know how this works, right? Text the word like or dislike to 91045. Let us know if you want to keep hearing the song. That is your best music discovery ever this week. That's from Leap, and the song is called Exit Signs. Let us know. 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Creepy season upon us, and a new poll asked, if you were asked to cross a large cemetery in the middle of the night, what would you bring with you? The most popular answer was a flashlight. That was followed by a weapon. Only 1% said some sort of religious symbol like a cross or holy water. 17% said they'd do it with nothing, no big deal. And 6% said, no way, wouldn't do that. Couldn't pay me to. I mean, yeah, it's a cemetery. I guess if things like that freak you out, but really your biggest hazard is probably tripping over something. So flashlight's probably your best bet. And if you're walking through a cemetery and that frightens you, what good is a weapon gonna do you? It's like, I would assume you're afraid of ghosts or spirits of some sort. I don't think that pocket knife's going to do much. I don't know. How big is this cemetery? Because I'm thinking some snacks. I don't know how long it's going to take me to get across. All right, we're back with alternative income, and that's your shot at $1,000 several times a day, weekdays 9 to 5. And all you have to do is listen up for the keywords. And, well, look here.
1: Now, here's your chance to win $1,000. Just enter this nationwide keyword on our website. Bank. That's bank. Enter it now.
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It's Paper Planes. It's Alt 104.5. Jackson here. I don't know if you saw this morning when you were pouring your cup of coffee, getting ready to go spend the day working for the man. But Joe Rogan just renewed his deal with Spotify for $250 million. That's a lot of money. And he ain't spending much of it on shampoo, so it's probably going to go a lot further. Let's play some Weezer. Say It Ain't So.

Linkin Park, Jay-Z, Jackson here. It's Alt 104.5. Jerry Jones, owner of the Dallas Cowboys, is 84 today. In typical Dallas fashion, I'm sure his birthday party will cost a ton of money, have a ton of hype, and still be a huge disappointment. Although we don't have much room to talk this year, do we? My God, it's been ugly. Just ugly. And honestly, I don't know if it's going to get better this year. That offensive line is in complete disarray. We've been spoiled. Like, I don't think people realize how spoiled we've been having, one could argue, the best offensive line in the league for so many years. And now it's, So, you know, fingers crossed, but ugh. But let's remember, even during the worst of times, Dallas still sucks. And that should bring you joy. Here's the Cranberries and Zombie.

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My Chemical Romance, it's Alt 104.5, $245 million. That's how much money they think that new Tom Cruise flick, Digger, could lose. It may become one of the biggest flops of all time, which is crazy to think because Tom Cruise, typically your like go-to big box office guy, right? That's the guy they call to get people off the couch. So I don't know what happened there. I see some critics who say, oh, you guys just don't get it. Yeah, don't get it. Yeah, that's typically what they say when something sucks. So, but I will tell you, I'm curious now. I might go see it just because it can't be that bad. Really? Nobody's going to the theater to see it. So look out. Here comes Mission Impossible 9, Top Gun 3, and Risky Business 2. They got to make up for this. Or Tom Cruise will go back to his home planet.

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4: 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We throw it back for you. Hit you with the retro stuff. 80s, 90s, the aughts. Today, we are going to have some tickets to give away for Def Leppard, Goo Goo Dolls, and the Struts. That show coming to Xfinity Mobile June, I believe, of 2027. June 27th, I want to say. Temple of the Dog. We'll play those guys today. By the way, just listen for a keyword to win those tickets. It'll be obvious. Going to play some Dishwalla. We've got some Taking Back Sunday. And let's get underway to Pesh Mode and enjoy the silence.

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This song, just hypnotic. It's the best word for it. It'll take you places, man. Here's Mazzy Star.

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3: 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I got pulled over the other day for speeding, and when the cop pulled me over, I controlled my deep breath. I loosened up my white knuckles that I had on the steering wheel, and I got him the necessary documentation when it was requested by the police officer. Me love. Thanks, Gregory. Bye.
4: Yeah. You're very welcome.
5: So don't get aggressive. Great advice.
6: Don't scream.
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5: right.
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6: 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Okay.
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7: Right.
6: 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A-hole.
8: 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After every sentence, a Nazi says what?
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Taking Back Sunday, it's Postmodern Radio, 104.5 Jackson here. Oh, look, I've got some Goo Goo Dolls. No better time than the present, then, to give away some tickets. All this week, I've got tickets for Def Leppard, Goo Goo Dolls, and the Struts. That show coming in June to Xfinity Mobile Arena. Big thanks to Live Nation. I'll have these all week. So, let's give you a chance to win. The keyword today is sugar, S-U-G-A-R, sugar. Text the word sugar to 91045, and best of luck. There's a Goo Goo Dolls and Iris.

0: 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Jackson here. There is an allergy-free peanut butter that they hope to have on shelves by 2027. But it's kind of like a company creating a life jacket, but it's not intended for people who can't swim. I don't know what the point is here. It's called Nutured Nuts, and they've developed new allergy-free peanut butter by using gene editing technology, which reduces the levels of like three different proteins associated with the allergic reactions. Sounds great, right? Because peanut allergy is one of the leading causes of anaphylaxis, which can, you know, kill you. But don't get too excited, because they say it's not safe for people with peanut allergies. Then why? Why? Allergists say people can be allergic to many different components of peanuts, not just the proteins that are reduced in this particular brand. And there is no blood or skin test that would be able to tell the patient if this product is safe or unsafe. So the label promotes it as allergy-free, but the fine print says not intended for people with peanut allergies. So again, why? Either you're offering a solution or you're not. Okay. All right, good for you. Hope it works out.
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There's Candlebox and Far Behind. It was quite the ride on Monday Night Football last night. Boy, if you were looking for a good game, you got one. Last night between the Bills and the Rams, L.A. tied the game, only 4 seconds left in regulation. Overtime brought more drama. Buffalo fumbled. L.A. had a field goal blocked. And then the Bills made sure theirs was good. But hell of a game, man. Hell of a game. Some Stone Temple Pilots now in Big Empty.

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I suggest you do so. It's going to be a great night. Foo Fighters, here's My Hero.

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3: 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Me love. Thanks, Greg Gordy. 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
2: 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A-hole.
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1: 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This is how you win.

Hey there, Delilah. It's Plain White Tees, Alt 104.5. There's a woman going viral right now for sharing her story of being stood up and is asking if maybe the dating app should reimburse people if they're stood up. She's asking Bumble to cover the $100 she lost. Now, she's an influencer, so she may come across as a little melodramatic, but seems genuine. She had a date. Got to the restaurant a little early. The guy said he was on his way. She ordered a drink and a shrimp cocktail. He never showed. After about a half hour, she called. She could not get through. She realized then either his phone had died or he had blocked her. It became clear it was the latter. And she never heard from him again. So she ranted about this, saying, among other things, she was out $100 for the shrimp, the drinks, and Ubers to and from the restaurant plus tips. So then she went on to ask Bumble to pay her back that $100 she's owed because you have, quote, trash men on your app. I don't know. What do you think? I'll tell you what I think. I am glad I am not in the dating pool right now. It looks more complicated than it ever was. Easier in many ways, but complicated in many ways. Here's Noah Kahan and The Great Divide.

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headline show ever at Ohio Stadium this weekend for 21 Pilots. Closing out the Clancy and Breach era. It is completely sold out. That place has 103,000 seats. It's pretty nutty. That's going to be this Saturday night. Alt 104.5. Dusty, gorgeous Tuesday. Life is so much better when the weather's nice. Thanks for hanging out. We got a new song we're featuring this week from the band Leap. They're from London. New song's called Exit Signs, right after Everclear.

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Yo, but seriously, how about this lineup? Our 2027 iHeartRadio alter ego is back. Just announced this morning with The Woody Show. Modest Mouse, Death Cab, Young the Giant, Evanescence, The Offspring, special performance from Billy Corgan. Also, Temper City, they're going to be there too. January 6th, I get a trip for two. All expenses paid.

Is it me or am I the only one? Travis Barker, constantly either in the hospital or injured. He posted about it last week. It was on his Instagram. In the hospital after undergoing minor surgery for cubital tunnel syndrome. So he went to the doctor after he felt numbness in his arm, hand, and fingers, all of which they'd been numb since Blink played a show last month in September. He's okay, though. Glad he's okay. Dude's a champ. Alt 104.5, Fast.

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Ticket. Who's got the ticket? Alt 1045. I do. I have the tickets right now, but you're going to have them in just a few. Beck, doing the Met this Sunday. It's going to be amazing. As always, Beck has musical superpowers. I think he plays like 45 different instruments. Anyway, Jossie, I got your tickets to win to see Beck this Sunday. Coming up right around 3:15. 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
0: Yeah, keep listening to Rake in the Dough. 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

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Mesa Public Library in their hometown of Mesa, Arizona, just launched Jimmy Eat World library cards. 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They're really cool. All 104.5, Jesse. All right, Beck. Yes, Beck. Truly one of the most gifted musicians of our time. Beck doing the Met this Sunday. I got your tickets. Caller 10, please give me a buzz. 610-538-1045. 610-538-1045.

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0: 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It's Jesse. Who's this?
1: Brooke Davis.
0: Brookie Davis. I recognize that name. You're always in the Instagram reply all chats. I love it.
1: Yes, I love it too.
0: Brookie, would you like to see Beck this Sunday?
1: I sure would.
0: You're caller 10, girl. Congratulations.
1: Awesome. Thank you.
0: You're so welcome. Where are you calling from?
1: Doylestown.
0: Cool. All right, give me a few seconds. I'm going to grab

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Oh, sweet, sweet music. When all the Philly sports teams suck, minus the Sixers right now because we have LeBron. LeBron's our only hope. But thank God for music and a whole lot of it on the way with not one single advertisement. 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

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Alt 1045 reply all. Give me a band you fell in love with after hearing just one song. At Charlie the Photo Guy on Instagram said, I would normally say Tool, but I'll be different this time and say Tiger Army. And my girl at Brookie Davis, she just scored those Beck tickets. She said brand new. Jesus Christ, that's right. Big 20th anniversary show this Friday night at The Man. Give me a band you fell in love with after hearing just one song at Alt 1045 Philly on socials.

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Lineups on our Instagram. I'm stunned. It's quite amazing. Young the Giant, Modest Mouse, Death Cab, and more. January 16th, we're sending you there. You and a friend, all expenses paid trip. Got your keyword to win a little after 5:30.

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104.5. Jesse, not even Halloween yet, but I'm already Christmas shopping. I spent an unhealthy amount of time last night on Instagram searching for Neato dealers, like dealers, drops, whatever. My nieces, they have like every single one of them, those little Neatos. 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

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Why don't you just go for it? It's too easy. 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It's coming up in two songs.

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Alt 1045, Jesse, and I'm loving this lineup. It's them, Death Cab, Young the Giant, Modest Mouse, and more. January 16th, Kia Forum in LA. 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

Jesse, I don't know if you checked out on baseball since the Phils ended their season, but I am so invested in the race to the pennant, mainly because I just want to watch the Dodgers collapse. And my wish came true last night again. Holy moly, the Brewers are no joke. So satisfying. So fun to watch good teams play good baseball. Can we gun for Pat Murphy to be the new manager of the Phils? Unbelievable. Alt 104.5, Dominic Fike.

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1: So cheers to just testing your discipline. 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

giveaways this week on Alt 104.5. I got two for you. Beck at the Met this Sunday. Win them all this week around 3:15. And Remy Wolf at the Met in February, 4 o'clock. Keep it on your radar for tomorrow. Plus, Jackson's got honestly an amazing ticket giveaway. This was just announced. Def Leppard announced their summer tour for next year with the Goo Goo Dolls and the Struts. So that'll be next summer. Xfinity Mobile.

John Popper plays that harmonica like his life depends on it. God bless him. Alt-1045, Jesse, I'm out. Thanks for letting me chill with you as always. Please walk your dog tonight, please. And also, don't move. Our 2027 Alter Ego show is just announced. Amazing lineup. You can see it on our Instagram. But we're giving away an all expenses paid trip for two. You and a friend got that keyword to win right

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0: 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The Offspring.
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let me peel back the curtain for you for a second here at Alt 104.5, because we have to come up with all this music and put it together and everything every day. So you got to take inspiration from everywhere. And I look down, I'm wearing my Garbage Pail Kids Nasty Nick vampire shirt. I said, oh, vampires, yeah. Why don't we do Dracula from Tame Impala? Well, there we go. First couple minutes of the show are taking care.

0: with Radiohead. We know their plans for next year. They're going to do their 20 shows between Japan and Australia. And then the next year, they'll do the same in another part of the world and keep on going until they travel the globe. It's Alt 104.5. I'm Mike Jones. Now, let me tell you about our big iHeartRadio plans to start next year. We're going to kick off 2027 with Alter Ego. We had the big announcement this morning with the Woody Show, January 16th in LA at the Kia Forum. It's Evanescence, Billy Corgan from the Smashing Pumpkins, Death Cab for Cutie, The Offspring, and a ton of other great bands. And all this week, we have trips to win around 5:30 with Jam and Jesse. Every day this week, you could be winning your way to Alter Ego, starting out 2027 in style.
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3: 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I loosened up my white knuckles that I had on the steering wheel, and I got him the necessary documentation when it was requested by the police officer. Me love. Thanks, Greg Gordy. 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
4: Yeah. 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
5: So don't get aggressive. 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

0: 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What do you think about the song? 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

on Christmas, we're going to have Alanis playing because she announced her Christmas album is coming out, which is mostly covers, but then a couple originals as well. There's some duets on there, and it has the best name of any Christmas album ever, Good Weather for Immaculate Conception. How awesome is that? Well, Alanis will get us in the holiday mood. That's

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1: So cheers to just testing your discipline. 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How long can I go without eating? 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
1: Oh my God, Greg. 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

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We had the announcement of the show today, January 16th. It's going to be Evanescence, Death Cab for Cutie, Modest Mouse, Billy Corgan from The Pumpkins, The Offspring, and a ton of other bands all together for Alter Ego 2027. If you want to get on that plane, go to LA and see Alter Ego. 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She's going to have trips every day to give away on Alt 104.5. Loser, Newtame Impala.

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The New York Times, their games are going to be bigger when they're in movie theaters. 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And Jay and Silent Bob, they have a new weed farming video game on the way. 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

Dreams from the Cranberries. That's a great dream song. I don't know why it wasn't included. I'm Mike Jones on 104.5. I played music trivia the other day, and one of the categories was dreams. They had Running Down a Dream from Tom Petty, Dream Weaver, Fleetwood Mac with Dreams, but not the Cranberries. Big oversight, big mistake there. But we love playing it for you on Alt 104.5. One of our favorite dream songs, World Apart from Mike Roots.

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